0: about what happened to her boyfriend and his family in the flooding. A man's died in an assault in Sydney's west. A man in his 40s was found with serious injuries at a unit block in Ermington. He was taken to hospital but died shortly after he arrived. A 30-year-old man was arrested at the scene. And feminist activist Gloria Steinem has died at the age of 92. The writer co-founded the Women's Action Alliance and was a vocal campaigner for reproductive rights and other causes during the 1970s. In air sport, Fremantle coach Justin Longmuir has backed his team to rebound from last night's shock loss to Hawthorn in Perth, the Hawks winning by 32 points through to a prelim. The Dockers will now face the winner of tonight's elimination final between Geelong and Carlton. And the Broncos have brought the curtain down on their miserable NRL Premiership defence with a 34-20 win over the Bulldogs in Sydney. It was star prop Payne Haas's final game for the club before joining the Rabbitohs next season. These stories and more today. This is Air News.
1: Delays on the Gateway Motorway, northbound through...
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7: Still got delays for Gympie Road inbound through Castledine, Chermside and Kedron. South Pine Road inbound under speed around Stafford Road through Everton Park. Not too bad at the moment for Sandgate Road through Boondall and Virginia. Also fairly clear Deception Bay Road through Deception Bay and Rothwell. Anzac Avenue doing fine through Peachtree. Not too bad for Gympie Road through Launton and Strathpine. 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
11: Check of your weekend weather now for Moreton Bay and northern suburbs, and it's going to be a warm one. Sunny today with a top of 29 degrees. Sunny again tomorrow with a chance of fog in the south. Temperature range of 14 to 27 degrees. Similar conditions on Sunday with a minimum temperature of 17, getting up to a top of 32 degrees. Temps, however, are tapering off to the mid-20s for the start of the working week, though. And right now in Redcliffe, you're sitting on 24 degrees.
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0: 99.7 Bridge FM. Fine Young Cannibals there. You're with Sharon and Pam on this fantastic Friday morning. And I have to say, we are so delighted to have the volunteer gallery manager of the Redcliffe Art Society with us, Deborah Eddy. Welcome, Deborah.
1: Thank you, Sharon. Thank you, Pam.
2: Nice to meet you, Deb.
0: Now, Deborah, you do a lot of work, and plus with all of the other volunteers at the Redcliffe Art Society, and you're celebrating 65 years on Saturday the 3rd of October from 9 till 2 at the Redcliffe Art Gallery, 1 Irene Street, Redcliffe. Just wanted to get that out. I will remind you about that date, so maybe put it in your calendar now. So much beautiful artwork at the gallery. Pam and I just love going in there.
2: Yeah, it's a fantastic...
0: The gift shop.
2: Oh, I love that gift shop. It is beautiful.
0: Yeah. So, Deborah, how does it feel for you and those that have been part of the Society to be celebrating 65 years?
1: Well, it's a pretty big milestone. We've been going formally since about 1961, but we go further back than that to about 1957. Mm-hmm. So we were formally came together in 1961, and so that's where we measure from. Everybody is just so proud. We have some very, very committed and long-standing members, mm-hmm. many of whom will be in this exhibition. And it's such a fabulous way to show the community just what the breadth of talent and creativity we have here in Redcliffe, which is fabulous.
2: Deb, how the winners felt about their works being shown and celebrated again?
1: I got a lot of great comments, like, you know, it's such a significant exhibition and so thrilled to be a part of that exhibition and proud to have been considered. All of these people that are in this exhibition are multi-prize winners, so it's really, really celebrating them and their commitment to Redcliffe Art Society.
0: And they'll be there on the 3rd of October?
1: We hope so. Some are getting quite old and frail, but we do hope that they will be there, yes.
0: All right, yeah. So what are some of the common themes, Deb, about the artworks, these artworks depict, and what stories do you think they've told?
1: Because the exhibition goes back quite a long way, landscape has been quite an enduring subject matter, as has still life and portraiture. However, the enduring theme of the exhibition is more of a creativity and just technical expertise and just the beauty that they see around them. And a lot of the works are a bit of a commentary too on their life, society. Mm-hmm. So it's a pretty eclectic exhibition, and I think that's what will make it very successful.
0: Something for everyone.
1: Yes.
2: Deb, it sounds like it's going to be a really big event. So what do you expect the atmosphere on the day to be like, and why should people come along?
1: Well, it's a birthday party. Ooh. There's going to be a birthday cake. It starts at 9 and goes till 2 in the afternoon. The exhibition opens at 11. There's going to be a lot of dignitaries there to help us celebrate. And there's going to be, I think there's about 15 stalls of craft works, plants, all manner of things, food trucks, a live musician's going to be wandering around as well, artist demonstrations. So if you ever wondered how an artwork was made, our tutors are demonstrating.
0: Yes.
1: There's going to be a year 11 and 12 art competition for some of the high school kids. Mm-hmm. So there's... like, it's huge. There's going to be something.
0: Yeah. And I think your workshops sound fantastic. I know someone quite well who goes to one of the workshops and she just loves it. So yeah, you run a lot of those there as well.
1: We do. We run classes every day of the week and then we have specialists come in and do workshops on particular topics.
0: Yeah.
1: So there's something really for everyone in the community to access. You don't have to be a brilliant artist. All you have to be is somebody who wants to be with like-minded people and be creative.
0: And it's never too late. I think that about anything, really. Yeah,
1: no.
0: if you're keen enough, go
1: never
0: along
1: too late.
0: And find out about some of those workshops.
2: Oh, how does the Art Society and other bodies as well work to keep the heritage of the building and all the historical culture alive and significant?
1: Well, we were very fortunate in 2015 to move into the old fire station. It is heritage listed, so we do have to be careful how we treat the building. You can still see many nods to the firemen. There mm-hmm. are photographs there of many of them getting married. So it's a really fabulous thing to see. And there are certain things we can't do in the building. We can't nail things into the wall. Studios upstairs, we have to be very careful of the floors. But generally speaking, everyone is just so grateful to have that resource to come along to and enjoy.
0: Yeah, and it's fantastic that it is a volunteer organisation.
1: Totally volunteer.
0: All of your hardworking volunteers that just do it for the love of it and also the love of their community. Obviously, you get some council support as well.
1: We do get council support, but like any volunteer organisation, we do have to apply for grants when we want particular things. Mm-hmm. But in terms of the council support for this exhibition, they are lending us 5 historical works from the Moreton Bay City Art Collection. Mm. All of these works, the artists have had ties to the Redcliffe Art Society contests throughout the years. Mm-hmm. And the oldest work we're showing is a 1957 painting by Betty Quellhurst, who won the Clontarf Beach Art Contest, which was the precursor to everything that came after
0: really?
1: That.
0: Yeah, okay. There's always that sort of pivotal thing that happens, doesn't it? Starts everything off. Sounds like a fantastic day, Deb, and we'll be there for sure anyway. We're definitely in for a birthday party.
2: I reckon.
0: sounds great. Anything else that you'd like to mention about the day, Deb?
1: Look, it's for the whole community. We've got signs. We're going to have signs around everywhere. Bring your kids, bring your cousins, your aunties, your uncles. Everybody is welcome. And you will find that you'll have a fabulous day because when there's creativity, there's joy.
0: And very diverse people that can go along as well. Yeah, that sounds fantastic. And it'll be all up on the website. It'll be the Redcliffe Art Society or Redcliffe Art Gallery.
1: Yes. The old fire station gallery, we do have, and Redcliffe Art Society will find us there. We have Instagram and Facebook, so there'll be announcements up on there very, very shortly. And yeah, you can just ring up and find out or pop in and find out what's going on there.
0: Oh, terrific. And that's the old fire station, of course, 1 Irene Street, Redcliffe.
1: No, it's not 1 Irene Street. We're 395 Oxley Avenue. 1 Irene Street is the Redcliffe Art Gallery.
0: Ah, right, okay. Yeah, because I pass it all the time and I'm thinking, Irene Street must be the one down the side.
1: Yeah.
0: So you're right on Oxley Avenue. It's just down the road from our station here.
1: Yep.
0: And we appreciate what you do in that society. Yep. So keep up the good work.
1: Thank you. And there's plenty of parking as well.
0: Oh, fantastic.
2: The building actually stands out because it's got the high tower that the fire station had for the hoses.
1: Yeah, exactly.
2: It's very distinctive.
1: Yeah. It's a beautiful building.
0: All the very best with it, and we look forward to seeing you there.
1: Thank you so much.
2: Thanks, Deb.
1: Thank you, Pam.
3: It started with a kiss.

0: 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Adam and the Ants there. Oh, that's a, it takes you back, doesn't it?
1: You can bop along to that one.
0: You sure can. It was lovely to talk to Deborah from the Redcliffe Arts Society.
1: Yes.
0: Yeah, it's all happening on that Saturday.
1: It's going to be a big day. Yeah, fantastic.
0: It's fantastic. So chalk that in your diary.
1: Yeah, we'll do a few reminders, I reckon.
0: We will.
1: Before then.
0: Indeed. Now, Father's Day on Sunday.
1: Yes.
0: So if you want to take your dad out to the movies, here's your chance to get free tickets.
1: Yes, we've got two double passes to give away to see Fast and the Furious 25-year anniversary, and that's showing at 3:45, and at 6:30, the Dog Stars. So there's a double pass to each of those movies screening at Hoyts Redcliffe. Now, all you need to do to be in the draw is text in your full name, your phone number and suburb to 0411 626 997, and Neil's sitting at reception right now, ready to answer the phone if you want to call in to 3284 5000 and be in the chance for a draw to win one of those double passes.
0: And we're drawing that out after 11
1: after
0: today.
1: After 11,
0: so stay tuned. Yeah, back to the Great Rock Variety.

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0: 99.7 Bridge FM. Sharon and Pam with you this morning. It is 20 minutes to 11. Now, we would really like some more information about this yummy festival that is coming up, Pam. So from art to food, and don't we all love food, it's called Taste of the Bay.
1: That's right, Sharon. And this time, this is an event run by Moreton Council, City of Moreton Council, and it's North Lakes Turn. They're regular events. They're held in different areas in this beautiful area. This Sunday, Father's Day. Sorry, Saturday. Father's Day? No, this is wrong. Saturday is not the 5th. Yes, it is. Sorry. Having a moment here.
0: Have something to eat before Father's Day.
1: I think so, yes. Saturday the 5th. 11 o'clock till 4 p.m. at Lake Eden, which is 50 Lakefield Drive at North Lakes. So you'll have live music and family fun. There'll be lots of food, and it's a free community event. And it's just more than a foodie's day out. So you can see the stories behind Moreton Bay's local producers, growers and makers of great items in this area, chefs to chat to, and meet the maker moments, bring the region's food story to life on stage. There'll be kids' activities, food, drinks, and plenty of space to relax by the lake. Mm. Sounds fabulous. Apologies for my moment there. I've lost my headset.
0: Sounds like a great day out. Yeah. This is a Hall & Oates.

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0: 99.7 Bridge FM, Sharon and Pam with you this morning. It is 7 minutes to 11, and of course we're getting to the pointy end of the NRL season. It's really getting exciting, especially for the Dolphins.
1: Yes, if you're a Dolphins fan, I bet you're hoping, praying, crossing every finger, toe, whatever.
0: I reckon. I went to see the Dolphins play the Eels. A little bit scary in the first half. I thought the Eels were going to, you know, do something special. But, no, the Dolphins ran over the top of them by the end of it. So it was a fantastic game. Sea of red, as far as the eye could see at Suncorp Stadium. It was a great, great win by them. They're up against the Titans tonight. Of course, the Broncos had some sort of a redeeming win over the Bulldogs last night. And of course, that's their last game of the final of the season, isn't it?
1: It is, yes. Mm. So big games this weekend. Warriors and Manly tonight. Cowboys and Raiders.
0: Warriors, what, second or first place at the moment?
1: They're first on the ladder, just in front of Penrith.
0: They're looking really good, aren't they?
1: They are looking good, yeah. They're looking very good. Sharks and Storm tomorrow. It's an interesting game.
0: Yeah.
1: And then Sunday, Dragons and Eels. And, of course, Panthers and the Tigers.
0: Yeah.
1: I think I know who's going to win that one.
0: I think it'll be an interesting game, the Rabbitohs and the Roosters. Warriors at the top of the table. Then we've got Panthers, Dolphins, Roosters, Sharks, Knights, Rabbitohs and Cowboys.
1: But that could all change a little bit, couldn't it?
0: Yeah, that's right. Yeah, it all depends on the points and what have you and who plays who. And anyway, we'll revisit it next Friday and
1: have a
0: little bit more information.
1: But
0: about
1: look, Dolphins fans, we're with you.
0: Yeah,
1: fins up. Come on, boys.
0: Indeed.
1: And just quickly, the text line and the phone line are still open if you want to put your name in the draw for these movie tickets to Sunday at Hoyts Redcliffe. We've got 3:45 session, the Fast and Furious 20th, 25-year anniversary, and at 6:30pm, Dog Stars. So a double pass to each of those movies. Text in 0411 626 997 or ring Neil on reception on 32845000 and put your name in the draw.
0: Indeed. So stick around. The Where Am I quiz is after the 11 o'clock news.
1: Yes.

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2: Air News headlines, I'm Lee Harrison. Making news today, an Australian medical student wants tech companies to share location data with families and rescue crews in Nepal. Sarada is still searching for answers about what happened to her boyfriend and his family in the flooding. A man's died in an assault in Sydney's West. A man in his 40s was found with serious injuries at a unit block in Ermington. He was taken to hospital but died shortly after he arrived. A 30-year-old man was arrested at the scene. And feminist activist Gloria Steinem has died at the age of 92. The writer co-founded the Women's Action Alliance and was a vocal campaigner for reproductive rights and other causes during the 1970s. In Ayers Sport, Fremantle coach Justin Longmuir has backed his team to rebound from last night's shock loss to Hawthorn in Perth, the Hawks winning by 32 points through to a prelim. The Dockers will now face the winner of tonight's elimination final between Geelong and Carlton. And the Broncos have brought the curtain down on their miserable NRL Premiership defence with a 34-20 win over the Bulldogs in Sydney. It was star prop Payne Haas's final game for the club before joining the Rabbitohs next season. These stories and more today. This is Air News.
3: Delays on the Gateway Motorway, northbound through.
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9: Check of your weekend weather now for Moreton Bay and northern suburbs, and it's going to be a warm one. Sunny today with a top of 29 degrees. Sunny again tomorrow with a chance of fog in the south, a temperature range of 14 to 27 degrees. Similar conditions on Sunday with a minimum temp of 17 degrees, getting to a top of 32 degrees, and the temperatures are tapering off though to the mid-20s for the start of the working week. Right now in Redcliffe, you're sitting on 25 degrees.
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0: FM, rocking Rod Stewart there. And it is time for the Where Am I quiz, Pam.
1: Really?
0: Yes, it is.
1: I can't wait, Sharon. I know it's a good one.
0: Yeah, well, a little tricky, but you just never
1: A little
0: know.
1: Tricky.
0: A little tricky.
1: A little tricky, yeah, of course.
0: Sometimes I make them too easy and we just get all these people, text.
1: They're never too easy, Sharon.
0: So if you know the answer to this, please text us your name and suburb to 04626 997. And here are your clues. I am a small town in northern Australia with an approximate population of 1,000, although this can rise up to 3,000 with daily visitors and tourists. I am surrounded by a large national park. I have an abundance of wildlife, including the saltwater crocodile, and have great ancient natural beauty. A valuable ore was first discovered here in 1969. I was originally built in 1982 to service the mine's workforce, and mining continued for four decades. Processing of this controversial mine ceased in 2021 after traditional owners declined to extend the mining authority and major process across the country. Where am I? If you know the answer to that, name suburb to 0411 626 997.

0: 99.7 Bridge FM, 19 minutes past 11 already. Sharon and Pam with you. Now, we've had a bit of everything this morning, haven't we? Footy, we've had art, we've had food. Here's a bit of musical theatre for you, and the Redcliffe Musical Theatre is presenting the world premiere of Reality, a musical. So the Redcliffe Musical Theatre are delighted to announce the world premiere of the McFadden new musical called Reality at the Redcliffe Entertainment Centre for two shows on the 8th and 9th of September. Both of those shows commence at 7 p.m. Now, from one of the faces behind the classic Australian television hit, The Comedy Company, you remember that?
1: Oh, thing? I loved that show.
0: It was really good, wasn't it? Kylie Mole and all of
1: yes.
0: that.
1: Yes.
0: Yeah. Comes this hilarious and down-to-earth take on reality television. I mean, if it's not funny enough as it is.
1: Yes.
0: They're doing a comedy on it. It's Neighbours meets The Block in this true blue, brand new Aussie musical. So if you're interested in going along to that, it is on the 8th and 9th of September at 7 p.m. at the Redcliffe Entertainment Centre. Just jump on their website for all the details.
1: Sounds great. Can we give a quick shout out now?
0: Sure.
1: Derek from Margate.
0: Hi, Derek.
1: Hey, Derek. How you going? He's phoned in and let Neil know that he loves our show.
0: Excellent.
1: Thanks so much, Derek. Lovely to hear from you.
0: Thanks for joining us. Good.

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0: Michelle Branch there on 99.7 Bridge FM, 29 minutes to 12. You're with Sharon and Pam. And hey, guys, you're not actually getting this.
1: No.
0: I'm going to throw an extra clue in at the end. So it's a Where Am I quiz. Where am I? I am a small town in northern Australia with an approximate population of 1,000, although this can rise to up to 3,000 with daily visitors and tourists. I am surrounded by a large national park. I have an abundance of wildlife, including the saltwater crocodile, and have great ancient natural beauty. A valuable ore was first discovered here in 1969, and it was originally built in 1982 to service the mine's workforce, and mining continued for four decades. Processing of this controversial mine ceased in 2021 after traditional owners declined to extend the mining authority, and there were major protests across the country to stop the mine. Now, the extra clue is I am named after a large bird.
1: 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Mm-hmm. There's your big hint.
0: If you know the answer to that, your name, suburb, please, to 0411 626 997 as a text message. 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

0: 99.7 Bridge FM. Chris Rea there from 1983. He's got a lovely voice, isn't he?
1: So I could listen to him all day.
0: Indeed. Hey, we have winners of the quiz to start with, the Where Am I quiz. I won't read it out all again, but thank you very much to Wendy from Moorumba Downs. She guessed Ravenswood or Quilpie in Queensland. Unfortunately, that's not correct, Wendy. But Bryce from Anagra got it right, and it is Jabiroo. Jabiroo, very small town, but lots of controversy just the same. It is actually named after the bird. In fact, that bird is a South American bird.
1: Yes.
0: The name is a South American name of a bird, right? So we actually had to rename it in Australia. And you know what we came up with, the inventive people that we are here in Oz? The black-legged stork.
1: Right.
0: Right. So Jabiroo sounds kind of a bit groovier, doesn't it?
1: Yes. Yeah, great name. Yes, great name for a bird in a town.
0: It is a town. And, of course, uranium mining was done there for 40 years until it ceased in 2021. And I was recently up there on a camping trip. And it is smack bang in the middle of Kakadu National Park, which is huge. It's half the size of Switzerland.
1: Fantastic.
0: And you kind of know that when you go up there and you've got to drive a bit and walk a bit as well. Yeah, just outside of Darwin. Had a great time up there. So thank you very much to Wendy and Bryce for that.
1: You went up there and I went down to the Murray River in South Australia. And just quickly, I want to say it is one of the most fascinating places I've ever been to.
0: Yeah.
1: I could go back there in a heartbeat. Mm, it is okay. So peaceful.
0: I love South Australia as a whole as well.
1: And it's mind-boggling, the bird life, and it's just beautiful. Yeah. Anyway, I've got some good news for our lovely listeners who contacted us for the movie tickets. And speaking of Wendy, Wendy has won. Wendy from Moorumba Downs, congratulations. You've won the double pass to see Fast and the Furious 25th anniversary at 3:45 this Sunday. And Teresa Limbury from Newport, congratulations. You've won a double pass to Dog Stars at Hoyts Redcliffe, screening at 6:30 this Sunday. Now, your details will be left at the candy bar for you to collect your tickets on the day. So your name will be there with your ticket. So just pop along to Hoyts Redcliffe and get your tickets and enjoy. And, you know, Father's Day gift, whatever.
0: Sounds great.
1: Great day out.
0: Enjoy, ladies. Yeah, and hope we can get a few more tickets from Hoyts because they're lovely people down there at Redcliffe.
1: They're so kind. They support us so well.
0: Yeah, excellent. No worries. Well, we've got to wrap it up. We'll thanks for your company this morning and we will catch you next Friday, won't we, Pam?
1: We sure will.
0: All right. Have a good weekend. Go the Fins.
1: Up Fins.

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1: The Bribie Island Neighbourhood Watch Centre will be hosting a shredding day on Saturday the 29th of August from 9am. 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
2: Air News headlines, I'm Lee Harrison. Making news today, an Australian medical student wants tech companies to share location data with families and rescue crews in Nepal. Sarada is still searching for answers about what happened to her boyfriend and his family in the flooding. A man's died in an assault in Sydney's West. A man in his 40s was found with serious injuries at a unit block in Ermington. He was taken to hospital but died shortly after he arrived. A 30-year-old man was arrested at the scene. And feminist activist Gloria Steinem has died at the age of 92. The writer co-founded the Women's Action Alliance and was a vocal campaigner for reproductive rights and other causes during the 1970s. In air sport, Fremantle coach Justin Longmuir has backed his team to rebound from last night's shock loss to Hawthorn in Perth, the Hawks winning by 32 points through to a prelim. The Dockers will now face the winner of tonight's elimination final between Geelong and Carlton. And the Broncos have brought the curtain down on their miserable NRL Premiership defence with a 34-20 win over the Bulldogs in Sydney. It was star prop Payne Haas's final game for the club before joining the Rabbitohs next season. These stories and more today. This is Air News.
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2: Air News headlines, I'm Lee Harrison. Making news today, an Australian medical student wants tech companies to share location data with families and rescue crews in Nepal. Sarada is still searching for answers about what happened to her boyfriend and his family in the flooding. A man's died in an assault in Sydney's West. A man in his 40s was found with serious injuries at a unit block in Ermington. He was taken to hospital but died shortly after he arrived. A 30-year-old man was arrested at the scene. And feminist activist Gloria Steinem has died at the age of 92. The writer co-founded the Women's Action Alliance and was a vocal campaigner for reproductive rights and other causes during the 1970s. In air sport, Fremantle coach Justin Longmuir has backed his team to rebound from last night's shock loss to Hawthorn in Perth, the Hawks winning by 32 points through to a prelim. The Dockers will now face the winner of tonight's elimination final between Geelong and Carlton. And the Broncos have brought the curtain down on their miserable NRL premiership defence with a 34-20 win over the Bulldogs in Sydney. It was star prop Payne Haas's final game for the club before joining the Rabbitohs next season. These stories and more today. This is Air News.
3: Delays on the Gateway Motorway, northbound through.
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2: I'm Mark Dransfield. The federal government's rejecting modelling that shows a cut to a private health rebate for older Australians will substantially increase pressure on public hospitals. A meeting of health ministers today has put the case to the government that the change could increase pressure on hospitals already struggling to deal with bed block. Health insurers say as many as 62,000 older Australians may end their insurance. Health Minister Mark Butler says the actual figure is likely much lower.
3: Government modelling from the department indicates that maybe 44,000 people will leave health insurance at a time where health insurance membership will continue to climb. The University of Melbourne, so not the government, not the industry, has indicated that that's a high point.
2: Two more Australians have been confirmed safe amid Nepal's flooding disaster after they were able to make contact. The number of Aussies unaccounted for has now been revised down from 38 to 36. A specialist team, including some equipped with drones, is due to touch down in the country today. The Queensland Health Minister says no patients missed out on care after the state's ambulance service encountered issues with a planned systems upgrade yesterday. 000 call takers were reportedly filing jobs by hand for a period of time, but the emergency line remained fully accessible. Tim Nichols says he's been briefed by the ambulance commissioner, adamant all 000 calls were answered and all ambulances were dispatched.
4: All those who needed care in the community received that care. There are a number of mistruths. I want to make it abundantly clear. Call 000, your call will be answered, an ambulance will be dispatched. The new system has been up and operating overnight and has gone live today and is operating under full load at the moment, and we're not experiencing any delays that I'm aware of.
2: Two men have been charged after police seized a large haul of steroids, cash and illicit drugs in raids targeting alleged trafficking on Melbourne construction sites. Task Force Hawke detectives searched properties, arresting a 35-year-old CFMEU delegate, a 32-year-old man and a 27-year-old woman. Police allege the group imported drugs and steroids through the mail and sold them across construction sites. A 21-year-old man's due in a Sydney court next month after allegedly attempting to smuggle 163 native lizards out of the country. EPA investigators allege the Chinese national concealed dozens of parcels bound for Hong Kong. Inside were skinks, blue tongues and shingleback lizards. Tributes have been flowing for Steve Irwin to mark the 20th anniversary of his death. Chloe Affleck reports.
5: Fondly known as the Crocodile Hunter, Steve Irwin is being remembered for his work as a passionate wildlife warrior and conservationist who was loved by all. The 44-year-old was fatally barbed by a stingray in 2006 while filming a documentary in waters of far north Queensland, leaving behind his wife Terry and two children, Bindi and Robert. Bindi, commemorating the anniversary online with a heartfelt post, saying their family had lost their superhero and that his legacy is love. Former colleague Ranger Stacey says working with Steve was exhilarating.
6: He was just funny. You know, the passion came through, but just he never knew what was going to come out of his mouth.
5: His trademark car keys, infectious passion and catchphrase crikey, his lasting legacy on the world stage.
2: Chloe Affleck reporting. This is AIR National News.
7: Delays on the Gateway Motorway, northbound through...
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2: A mixed day for the Australians in the second round at the US Open. Alex de Minaur has bowed out with a loss to Botic van der Zandschulp, along with Alexei Popyrin and Tristan Schoolkate. Dane Sweeney pulled off the biggest win of his career, upsetting 13th seed Lorenzo Musetti.
13: Really happy with obviously winning, but I think more so how I stayed really composed and just really trusted myself in the big moments. I think that's the best thing.
2: Turning to AFL and Fremantle. Wild will face the winner of tonight's elimination final between Geelong and Carlton after Hawthorn secured a heavy away win in Perth last night. Hawks coach Sam Mitchell is not looking too far ahead.
11: I'd love to have all my ducks in a row on what I'm thinking for the next step, but by design, the finals are unknown, aren't they? So we don't know who we'll be playing. We don't know what day we'll be playing. The only thing we know is that there's still two wins to go. Right now, I'm not hugely thinking about that. I'm just enjoying what we've done. You know, play this game and coach this game to get to preliminary finals. So we've got bigger games in front of us.
2: Round 27 of the NRL has begun with the Broncos defeating the Bulldogs 34-20. The Dolphins will rest Cody Nikurima and Kulikefu Finafuyaki against the Titans tonight. And Jessica Fox has won gold in K1 at the Canoe Slalom World Cup meet in Paris. At the same venue, she won Olympic gold 2 years ago. Sister Noemi finished fifth. Australian Independent Radio News.
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12: Good afternoon. As we start to wind up things and get ready for the weekend, we're pretty slow right now heading up the gateway from Nudgee to the Pine Rivers Bridge. The Bruce Highway really slow all the way to Caboolture. Heavy going to southbound coming down through North Lakes. Gympie Road very slow through Aspley and Castle Line and up through Bald Hills. And the run on Elizabeth Avenue slow through Clontarf into Kippering and Anzac Ave pretty slow up to Rothwell as well. 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
17: All right, we're remaining fine and warm. The Savo dropping to 16 degrees overnight before we start the day with a few clouds around in the morning. Staying fine, though, another beach day tomorrow, reaching 29 degrees. And it'll feel like you left the oven door open on Sunday. Fine, hot and 35 degrees. But it won't last long. A cool change kicks in on Monday, back down to 27. It's currently 29 at Woody Point, 31 at North Lakes and 27 at the airport.
18: 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The Friday Run Home with Steve Dalton.

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Steve Dalton here, the Savo. Welcome to the Friday run home. It's knockoff time, but you already knew that, didn't you? I've got plenty to keep you busy through to 6 o'clock. It's getting hot out there, isn't it? How hot will it get? We'll stick around. Dave from Brisbane Weather is here in 30 minutes with the details. Radio Rewind, that's back again after 4. And I've got your Friday flashback after 5. Nathan Ebert is going to stop by later too with your bay and fishing rundown. And I'll have your traffic updates every half hour throughout the afternoon to get you home safely and hopefully just a little bit quicker as well. And drop me a text anytime, 0411 626 997. I'd love to hear your texts. I'm sure we'll get plenty throughout the afternoon. It is 12 past 3 and let's get that weekend started. This is the Friday Run Home.

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It's the Friday Run Home. Steve Dalton on your radio speakers till 6 this afternoon. There is Status Quo and the Cranberries in there too. Always good to chow down on some cranberries this time of the arvo. If you're feeling peckish, stick with me. If you want to get out of the house this weekend, I'll tell you where you can go. In a nice way, obviously. That's coming up next, right after this one from Ian Moss. It's Telephone Booth, the 99.7 Bridge FM.

0: 99.7 Bridge FM, it's the Friday run home. All right, it's the weekend, and here's what's on around Brisbane. 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

0: 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Steve Dalton on your radio till 6. The Savo, if you're sitting down on the beach at the moment and you're knocking out some fish and chips, you probably have a few of those. Flock of seagulls, that is. If you're not lucky enough to be on the beach, then you're probably stuck in traffic and you're going to want to hear this.
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2: A broken down car on the Gympie Arterial Road northbound shoulder just before you hit the Pine Rivers Bridge heading up through Bald Hills. Delays on the gateway slow from Nudgee all the way up towards the Pine Rivers Bridge. Continuing slow on the Bruce Highway 2 all the way up to Caboolture. Heavy going 2 along Anzac Avenue through Kippering heading up towards Rothwell. And the run on South Pine Road starting to build out through Everton Park and out of Enoggera. 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

0: How's that for a way to kick off your weekend? There's U2's Everlasting Love. I tell you what I don't love, and that is the heat that is around at the moment. And a guy that knows all about that is Dave from Brisbane Weather. Good afternoon, mate.
1: Good afternoon, Steve. So I see you're not melted yet.
0: Oh, not yet, but I don't love it. You know, there's what I've found in my, you know, medium to longish sort of life is that there's two groups of people out there, all right, when it comes to weather. There's a group of people that sit in your left radio speaker, and those guys love the heat. And then the ones over in the right radio speaker, those guys love the cold. But it seems like there's more in the group that like the heat, and I don't know why. And if you like the heat, you'd be loving it at the moment, wouldn't you?
1: Exactly right.
0: So what's happening? Where is it coming from? And when is it going to stop?
1: So I've got some good news for you. So at the moment, we're getting northeasterly, northwesterly winds, which are bringing those hot temperatures from up north. So blame North Queensland for that. Bringing those hot winds down to southeast Queensland. This will continue into tomorrow. Tomorrow we're looking at more northeasterly than north. Westerly, so a little bit of moisture there. It will be a couple of degrees cooler. We'll be in the high 20s. Further west, we'll be in the low 30s. However, on Sunday, those winds are going to turn more northwesterly before they eventually going to turn southwesterly. And we're going for maximums around 35 to 37 on Sunday. It's going to be a fine weekend, but Sunday's going to be fine and hot. And then on Monday, the winds are going to start to become more southerly, southeasterly, and the maximum is going to be 27. And then those southeasterly winds are going to start to become more dominant on Tuesday with a maximum of 25. And that's going to continue to into Wednesday as well. However, on Thursday, there's going to be a stronger southeasterly is going to push through, and maximum is going to be around 22 degrees. So I can hear the yay in your brain there. But, yeah, that's what we're looking at the moment. It's going to be a fine weekend otherwise. We could see a slight shower kick in on Wednesday, and then those showers should kick in on Thursday with those stronger southeasterlies.
0: Look, the good thing is that as we get through the next working week, the mornings will cool down a little, so I'm going to love that. And that rain you talk about or showers, anything meaningful in that?
1: Just a couple of mil here and there. And the minimum temperatures, we're averaging minimums for Brisbane, 16, 17. On Thursday, when it's going to be a maximum 22, looking around 15. So, you know, a slight drop, I don't think you really notice it.
0: All right. We're also, as we've been touching on the last few weeks, we're starting to move into the start of the storm season. We could get some big bangers coming around this season. People are going to need to prepare, and we're going to talk about that over the next few weeks. But do you see anything on the horizon yet for our first storm day of the season?
1: At this stage, it's looking dry. Could be, don't hold your breath, could see something around the 16th. But, yeah, like I said, don't hold your breath.
0: Yeah, you'll go blue in the face, won't you? All right, we'll keep an eye on that one, and people can keep their finger on the pulse. In the meantime, on your Facebook page, Brisbane Weather, or jump on to this very radio station, 99.7 Bridge FM, 3:40 every Friday afternoon, and you can listen to Dave live. Dave, you have a great weekend. I'm away next week. Actually, I'm up at Hamilton Island for the week next week, so look, maybe I can give you a report from the tropics.
1: Maybe you can take me in your suitcase. How's that sound?
0: It'd be a pleasure. Thanks, mate. We'll chat in 2 weeks' time.
1: You have a great week.
0: This is the Friday Run Home, 14 to 4. 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It's Powderfinger on the Friday Run Home.

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99.7 Bridge FM, it's a Friday Run Home. Steve Dalton here. There's Hall & Oates. Stick with me. Coming up after 4 o'clock this afternoon, Nathan Ebert is down to drop by. If you're going to hit the bay, do some fishing, you're going to want to hear that one. And after 5, the Savo, is your Friday flashback. I'm not telling you what year it is. You'll have to stick around, and I'll tell you right after the news, which is up next.

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2: I'm Mark Dransfield. Two people have been rescued from a hydropower tunnel in Nepal more than a week after flash flooding devastated the Nepal-China border zone. The Ministry of Energy has told the BBC other voices have been heard in the tunnel and at least 42 people could be rescued. Meantime, the relatives of Australians missing in the floods are urging tech companies to release phone location data to help find their loved ones. Nelson Scott reports from Kathmandu.
3: The number of missing Australians is down by two, now standing at 36. The federal government says it's working around the clock to locate them. Relatives are calling for tech companies to release phone data to help in the search. This woman has told Reuters legal restrictions shouldn't apply given the circumstances.
4: I don't think that any of those people are really going to care if we see their data.
3: In affected areas, hygiene remains a key concern, with over 20,000 children believed to be without clean drinking water. UNICEF's Sharina and Amanda says there's a growing risk of disease.
5: And the sanitation situation, in such crowded areas, could be an issue.
3: An Australian disaster response team will arrive here today. Nelson Scott, Kathmandu.
2: The federal government's banned international students from enrolling in a popular postgraduate course over visa abuse concerns. More from Lee Harrison.
6: International enrolments and transfers into the Graduate Diploma of Management have skyrocketed in recent years, raising concerns it was being used by students to switch courses and prolong their stay in Australia. Providers will now be prohibited from recruiting more international

0: international students. It follows consistently low completion rates for overseas students, as well as high rates of students transferring or not starting once enrolled. It's the first time the government's invoked its new course cancellation powers designed to crack down on student visa abuse. Lee Harrison, Air News.
1: A Melbourne man will spend at least 4 years behind bars, convicted of possessing a slave and depriving the woman of basic human rights. Federal police arrested the 47-year-old man in late 2022 after the woman presented to an emergency department with significant injuries. He's been handed a maximum sentence of 6 years in prison. 11,000 Hyundai Tucson models are being recalled due to a software issue. The dashboard and heads-up display in the vehicles may fail to show the vehicle's speed and fuel levels. Affected models were built between 2023 and this year. Australian women are taking up golf at nearly double the rate of men, according to new research. Sarah Patterson reports.
2: Historically, golf has been a pastime largely frequented by men and a sport which takes hours to play. But women, distracted by the busy side of life, are increasingly finding golf a safe space in which they can stay focused on what is directly in front of them. Golf Australia estimates that around 60% of the people who've started playing golf in the past 2 years were women. Driving ranges and simulators have also become popular among women, who make up around 50% of users, with an average age of 38.
1: Sarah Patterson with that report. This is Air National News.
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1: Nerves are still high in Lions camp, heading into tomorrow night's qualifying final against the Sydney Swans, despite being back-to-back premiers. Defender Dane Zorko says Sydney have been a resilient side in the wake of the Melbourne hotel scandal. He says the opponents look more determined than ever.
10: And they want to go deep into this final series, and having that superpower that your team comes together like that and you're playing for one another is a really dangerous thing to have. So we're fully aware of that. If you go through their list, it's still a pretty handy list. I mean, you've got all Australians littered through that side still.
1: Jai Arrow will take to Allianz Stadium tonight for his 100th NRL game for the Rabbitohs when they meet the Roosters. Arrow will wear jersey number 23 for the opening whistle before being replaced by Cody Walker. Souths coach Wayne Bennett says none of his players want to miss the moment.
11: All my players wanted to play because they wanted to be in a moment with Jai, and they respect him so much, and they just thought if they didn't, we didn't put him on the field, we'd be showing a bit of a lack of respect for him, and that's not the case.
1: Turning to tennis, and Alex de Minaur has suffered a disappointing straight sets exit in the second round of the US Open, bowing out to Botic van der Zandschulp. And Wallabies coach Les Kiss has named 11 Reds in his matchday squad to tackle Argentina on Sunday. Skipper Harry Wilson makes his return at number 8. Tom Hooper has been ruled out with injury. Australian Independent Radio News.
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12: A breakdown on the Gympie Arterial Road northbound shoulder just before you hit the Pine Rivers Bridge at Bald Hills. The Gateway northbound very slow from Boonal up towards the Pine Rivers Bridge. The Bruce Highway continues pretty slow all the way to Caboolture. Southbound a busy run down through North Lakes. Heavy on Anzac Avenue between Rothwell and Kippering. Bit of traffic coming in towards Mango Hill right now as well. Slow going on Sandgate Road through Virginia, and some busy going too on South Pine Road coming out of Everton Park and Anagra. 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
8: All right, remaining fine and warm, the Savo dropping to 16 degrees overnight before we start the day with a few clouds around in the morning. Staying fine though, another steamer tomorrow reaching 29 degrees, and it's going to feel like you've left that oven door open on Sunday. Fine, hot and 35. It's not going to last long though. Cool change kicks in on Monday back down to 27. Currently 26 at Clontarf, 30 at Moorumba Downs and 31 at Strathpine.
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Yeah, it's the Friday run home, 9 minutes past four. You're going to hear that song this weekend for sure. When the planes hit the sky around Brisbane this weekend, yeah, River Fire's on tomorrow night and Brisbane's going to ignite from around 7 p.m. Also, if you are looking for public transport, I hear the ferries are out and there's a few issues with public transport. So make sure you check before you do that one. Let's get back into your favourite music on a Friday afternoon. You'll only find it here, the home of great rock variety, 99.7 Bridge FM. Here's Bush, it's Glycerine.

99.7 Bridge FM. It's the Friday run home as you get stuck into your weekend. There's the Stones, 2023, that one. But that's not their newest. Yeah, some new stuff dropped earlier this year. And the album's called Foreign Tongues. Check it out if you're a Rolling Stones fan, and who isn't. All right, it's Friday, Arvo, and that means it's time for Radio Rewind, when we dig into what happened on this day in music history. And I tell you, September 4th has got some good ones. Let's get cracking. Back in 1954, Elvis Presley played the Grand Ole Opry for the first and only time. He did Blue Moon Kentucky, and the crowd, well, they weren't exactly blown away. The manager even suggested he go back to driving trucks. 2 weeks later, he was on the Louisiana Hayride and everything changed. Jump to 1962 and the Beatles are at Abbey Road with Ringo for the first proper session. They're recording the UK version of Love Me Do. 3 years later in 65, Help hits the number one in the States and stays there for 3 weeks. And around the same time, the Animals are making their first live appearance in America at the Paramount Theatre in New York. Then in 1970, the Stones drop Get Your Ya-Ya's Out. Still one of the best live albums ever. 76, Fleetwood Mac's self-titled record finally goes number one after more than a year on the charts. It's the same day the Bee Gees hit the top with You Should Be Dancing. One more for you. 2001, System of a Down release Toxicity. All right, quick birthdays for you now. Happy birthday to Beyonce, born on this day in 1981, still one of the biggest stars on the planet. And happy birthday to Kim Thayil. He's the founding guitarist of Soundgarden, born September 4, 1960. That's your Radio Rewind for this Friday. It's 19 past 4.

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1: 99.7 Bridge FM, it's the Friday run home. There's Ice House and Chrissy Amphlett, Love in Motion. Maybe you're sitting in traffic at the moment and you're not seeing much motion. Well, stick with me, hold tight. I've got another traffic update for you in under 5 minutes' time. And coming up after five this afternoon, this is going to be a great one. Your Friday flashback this week is the year 1980. I'm going to open up the text line right now. Let's get some texts in there. I'll get through them throughout the afternoon. 1980, what are your memories of that year? 0411 626 997. Here's Supertramp.

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1: Delays on the gateway still from Boondall up towards the Pine Rivers Bridge. The run on the Bruce Highway continues slow all the way to Caboolture. We've got a pretty good run at this stage as you make your way down through Mango Hill. Just a little bit slow around the Anzac Avenue off and on ramps. The run on Gympie Road is slow heading up through Bald Hills up towards the Pine Rivers Bridge. Gympie Road slow too through Launton up towards Petrie. Sangay Road, not too bad. South Pine Road, bit of traffic pushing up through Everton Park. 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
4: Bonds. The city of

Yeah, if you need a remedy to get you through to knock off, there's the cure here at the Friday Run Home. 23 minutes to 5. Steve Dalton here, the Savo. Stick with me. Coming up next, Nathan Ebert from T-Buns is dropping by. If you're looking to wet a line, grab some fishies. He's coming up in under 5 minutes.

0: 99.7 Bridge FM. It's the Friday run home. There's Eskimo Joe. If you're an Eskimo around Brisbane at the moment, you'd be hating the heat just about as much as I have been. And it's going to stay warm throughout the weekend. The beach or by the water is the place to be. And if you're thinking of dropping in a line, you're going to want to hear from this guy. It's a very good afternoon to Nathan Ebert from T-Buns. G'day, mate.
1: G'day, mate. How are we?
0: Mate, doing really good. Just saying that the beach or the water or out on the boat is going to be the place to be this weekend. What will we find if we're out there?
1: Yeah, mate, definitely starting to warm up this weekend. Definitely starting to see this seasonal change starting to come through. And I think we're definitely going to see those temps start to warm up a bit in general. Weather-wise, Saturday, we're looking at winds to start the day at around about 10 knots, increasing to around about 10 to 15 knots for the rest of the day. Seas below a metre, a chance of some early morning fog reducing visibility on the water if you are heading out. Sunday, we are looking at starting the day with winds at 10 to 15 knots, then increasing to 15 to 20 knots for the remainder of the day. Seas below a metre, mostly sunny. With this seasonal change coming through with these warmer temps and sort of the variable winds that we do see on the weekend, my suggestion would be, guys, if you are planning on heading out, I would definitely head out to our river and creek systems, targeting our crabs. With this warm weather, we will definitely start to see the crabs move along, especially this weekend, and I'll get into the fishing report now. The snapper reports are coming in this week from the Bribie Island Bridge Pylon Summerstone Passage, Curtin Isle Official Reef, Moreton Bay, the inshore reefs around Redcliffe, the shallows around both Mud and Green Island, Moreton Bay, Harry Atkinson's Artificial Reef, Moreton Bay. And there's also been some good snapper reports now coming in from the Port of Brisbane / mouth of Brisbane River of night time. Flathead activity is well and truly about with this warmer weather. Flathead this week can be found throughout Palmerstone Passage, the Pine River, Nudgee Beach area, the shallows around the Redcliffe area, also shallows around both Mud and Green Island, Moreton Bay, the mouth of Brisbane River, Winnemelly foreshores, and it would also be worth trying out any river or creek systems you know, but particularly that Flathead do hang out in this weekend with the warmer weather. School mackerel are definitely feeding better with this warmer weather, and I do expect to see their activity increase. The school mackerel this week, the reports have been coming in from the southern entrance to Palmerstone Passage, the Rouse Channel, northern end of the Rainbow Channel, and around the general area of Amity Point, inshore Moreton Bay. Whiting, summer whiting reports are coming in this week of the summer whiting from Pine River. There's also been some good reports coming in from around the Redcliffe foreshore area as well. A few reports have started to kick in from Palmerstone Passage, and with this warmer weather, the summer whiting should definitely increase. The winter whiting activity is definitely still about. All the common spots that have been found this week has been the Rouse Channel, Moreton Bay, Darcy Light, Moreton Bay, and also there has been some found around the Hope Banks, Moreton Bay. Squid. The tiger squid are definitely about. With this warmer weather, I'm not too sure what it will do for their activity, but the reports for the tiger squid in general have been coming in from Palmerstone Passage. There's also been reports coming in from the Redcliffe foreshores, especially over night time, around those jetties and inshore sort of shallow areas. There has also been reports coming in of squid throughout the inshore reefs around Redcliffe area in general, and also on the eastern side of Green Island, Moreton Bay. Crabs. With this warmer weather, the crabs will definitely be out and about this weekend. In Queensland, we don't really see cold enough weather for the crabs to fully go into hibernation, but I do believe they sort of go into semi-hibernation, and with this warmer weather about this weekend, they'll definitely be out and about and on the march looking for a feed. If you are chasing sand crabs, the sand crabs will be about throughout Palmerstone Passage. At the front of the general Redcliffe area, both the shallows the shallows throughout both Green and Mud Island, Moreton Bay, and then also in general, just the general shallows throughout Moreton Bay, targeting crabs in 3 to 6 metres of water. Mud crabs can be found throughout Palmerstone Passage, Caboolture River, Pine River, and also the mouth of Brisbane River, Port of Brisbane, and a few reports coming in from Kingalpa Creek also. That's the report for this week, guys.
0: All right, mate, have a great weekend. I won't see you next week. Actually, I'm heading north, heading out to Hamo for a week. So we'll chat in 2 weeks' time. Stay safe and hope you get some fishies on the hook between now and then.
1: No worries at all, mate. Will you enjoy next week and we'll chat soon.
0: Thanks, mate. This is the Friday Run Home. It's 15 to 5. Stick with me. We're going to get to your texts. We're talking 1980. Going to do that next here at the Friday Run Home.

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1: Join in the 150th year celebrations at Humbibong State School on Friday the 11th and Saturday the 12th of September. 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

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It's the Friday run home, 5 to 5. Latest news, headlines, sport and weather just around the corner. Hey, coming up after 5, doing your Friday flashback as we do every week. And this week, the year's 1980. We've been, and I, when I say we, I mean I, have been taking your texts 0411 66 997. Your memories of 1980. John Bowden from Northlake says, 1980, I bought my first car. I was 17.

Sure, a whole heap of people have done that one. Michelle at Chermside also in there saying that she was working at the Chermside Shopping Centre, the old one, that is. Troy at Nunda says, that was the year I got my first proper stereo. Spent every spare dollar on records. And Karen at Wavell Heights says, 1980 was the year my older brother dyed his hair jet black and started dressing like Bowie. How did that work out for him? And has he still got it? Keep those texts coming in, 0411 626 997.

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2: Hello there, I'm Terry Daniel. The Prime Minister has spoken with his Nepalese counterpart as 36 Australians are still missing following devastating floods. Nelson Scott reports from Kathmandu.
3: Anthony Albanese has held a phone call with Belendra Shah where he expressed his condolences to all those affected by catastrophic mudslides. Mr Albanese thanked local authorities for searching the last known locations of missing Australians while highlighting Australia's large Nepali diaspora. 36 Australians remain unaccounted for, down from 38. Australian specialist drone operators will touch down here today, while AFP victim identification experts are expected tomorrow. The federal government has committed $11 million in aid and says it stands ready to provide additional support. Nelson Scott, Kathmandu.
2: Victorian Labor appears to be canvassing a $40 weekly cap on road tolls in an attempt to outbid the coalition's state election pledge to cash-strapped motorists and tradies. The policy appears to have been leaked in a campaign video. Political strategist and campaign expert Toby Ralph says it does appear to be a major communication glitch.
4: If it's a choice between a conspiracy and a cock-up, it's always a cock-up. Jess Wilson announces a toll cap, Labor copies it and knocks 10 bucks off it. It's like reverse eBay.
2: The H5 bird flu has officially arrived in Sydney. Mark Dransfield reports.
5: The city's first case was confirmed in a seabird found on the northern beaches. It's one of three new events in the state, with cases detected at Port Kembla and near Coffs Harbour. BirdLife's Sean Dooley says it's important to limit the disease spreading, likening it to a bushfire.
6: We're getting a couple of embers landing, and so far we've been able to snuff those embers out, so there's no chain of infection beyond that. But if there's one or two birds, there's probably more out there that have picked up the virus and might be coming in sick or even washing in dead.
2: Adelaide's Royal Agricultural Show gets underway this weekend. The exhibition will not feature any avian exhibits to limit the spread in South Australia. Supporting dads and father figures is being flagged as a potential way of improving respectful relationships for young boys. A roundtable discussion has been held, focused on reducing sexual violence amongst teenagers. Changes to social media algorithms and legislating against strangulation pornography are among options being discussed. Federal Social Services Minister Tanya Plibersek says the most influential relationships for young people are still the adults around them.
7: The real world influences that they show, the respectful way they talk to a boy's mother, the respectful yes. way they deal day to day with the women in their lives, that is an incredibly powerful influence.
2: Tributes have been flowing for Steve Irwin to mark the 20th anniversary of his death. Chloe Affleck reports.
8: Fondly known as the crocodile hunter, Steve Irwin is being remembered for his work as a passionate wildlife warrior and conservationist who was loved by all. The 44-year-old was fatally barbed by a stingray in 2006 while filming a documentary in waters off far north Queensland, leaving behind his wife Terry and two children, Bindi and Robert. Bindi commemorating the anniversary online with a heartfelt post saying their family had lost their superhero and that his legacy is love.
2: This is Air National News.
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2: The final round of the NRL continues tonight at Sydney Stadium. The venue completely sold out for the South Sydney Rabbitohs-Sydney Roosters clash. In the early game, the Dolphins will sit out three of their stars in their clash with the Gold Coast Titans. Coach Christian Wolfe says they're not writing off their Gold Coast rivals.
15: They can throw an offload, put in a trick kick, make an error, it doesn't really matter too much, and their season's not going to look too different come Monday. So ours is. We need to find more reasons to want to play.
2: The AFL finals continue tonight. Geelong will be taking on fairy tale team Carlton at a sold-out MCG. And in the rugby, Wallabies coach Les Kiss has named 11 Reds in his matchday squad to tackle Argentina on Sunday. Skipper Harry Wilson makes his return at number 8. Tom Hooper has been ruled out by injury. Former Australian cricket captain Ricky Ponting claims Tasmania's new championship golf course stacks up against Melbourne's famous sandbelt. The country club in Launceston has today opened its tee sheet ahead of the official launch on December 12. Ponting, who's an ambassador, says the vision is one day to host an Australian Open.
13: Golf course-wise, it will stack up. I've played lots of courses, and when I first played this one, it blew me away. The attention to detail and everything they've done, the way they've laid the greens, the way they've maintained the course, whether it be the bunkers, the fairway, the creeks that run through the place, handmade stone bridges and stuff.
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14: Delays on the gateway heading northbound from Boondall up to the Pine Rivers Bridge. Busy run on Gympie Road as you make your way through Bald Hills and up towards the Bruce Highway. It's eased a little bit, but still really heavy going all the way to Caboolture. Southbound a little bit slow around Mango Hills. Not too bad, though. You will find a pretty good run on Sandgate Road both ways through Boondall and South Pine Road. Not a bad run through Everton Park coming out of Inogra. Bit of traffic on Northern Road around McDowell. 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
19: All right, remaining fine and warm, the Savo dropping to 16 degrees overnight before we start the day with a few clouds around in the morning. Staying fine though, another hot one tomorrow, reaching 29 degrees. A stinker on Sunday, fine, hot and 35, but it's not going to last that long. A cool change kicks in on Monday, back down to 27 degrees. Currently 25 in Newport, 25 in Warner and 24 at Sandgate.
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get started in style. There is John Cougar Mellencamp here at 99.7 Bridge FM. Steve Dalton here this afternoon. It's the Friday run home. Stick with me this hour. The Offspring, Matchbox 20 and Tom Petty all coming your way. But up next, it's your Friday flashback.

Breaking hearts with that one. There's Free Fallin' at the Friday run home. All right, time for this week's Friday flashback. We're heading back to 1980 in Australia that year. Debbie Wardley made history as the country's first female commercial airline pilot after a long flight with Ansett. And on the music side, one of her own released an album that would go on to become one of the biggest selling records of all time. You know them. It's AC/DC's Back in Black. And while all that was happening, David Bowie brought Major Tom back for one of the most iconic moments. And it gave us this song, which still sounds like nothing else. It's Ashes to Ashes, your Friday flashback at the Friday Run Home.

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1: As we start to wind things down and get a little closer to the weekend, the run on the gateway now is pretty good all the way to the Pine Rivers Bridge. The Bruce Highway is slow, though, still from Kalanga up to Burpengary. Not a bad run on Gympie Road through Castledine and up through Bald Hills. A good run on Sangay Road through Boondall up towards Deegan. And South Pine Road is easing, just a little bit of traffic left around Everton Park. 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

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It is the Friday Run Home. Steve Dalton here this afternoon. Hey, we're talking 1980 still on the text line. 0411 626 997. Chris at Bridgman Downs says it was when he had his first proper girlfriend. And he said, I used to drive up to the lookout at Mount Nebo with a whole stack of tapes. Hope that's all you did, Chris. Jenny at Sandgate says, I remember sitting on the sand at Sandgate with a portable radio, listening to the top 40 when Ashes to Ashes hit number one. Yeah, it was a big thing. There's not so much of that these days, is there? Mark at G-Bung says, 1980 was the year I finally convinced Dad to let me put a decent stereo in the Valiant. And he said the first song I played at full volume was Ashes to Ashes. That's a classic, isn't it? Classic song and a classic thing to do. I'll try and slip in a few more this afternoon before I head off at six. This is the Black Sorrows.

0: 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It is the Friday run home. Hope you're already getting stuck into your weekend. And if you're not, I hope you're very close. Stick with me. Coming up next, a band that made crawling sound pretty cool.
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It's the Friday run home. There's Aussie Crawl to get you into your weekend if it hasn't already started for you. I hope it's not far away. I'm about to kick off my weekend. It's going to be a wall one, and whatever you're up to, try and stay cool. I'm going to have a great weekend because I'm still riding high from the great victory from the Hawks last night over the Dockers. Plenty of finals footy in AFL, the last round of the NRL as well. And if you want your local sport, stick around because Bernie's coming up next with all your local sport and all the information you need with Bernie on the Pine. Have a great weekend.

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2: Hello there, I'm Terry Daniel. Replacing harmful examples of masculinity have been among the key discussions of a round table focused on an explosion of violent behaviour. Jefferson Shaw has more.
3: The urgent roundtable was called after a spate of sexual violence incidents allegedly by schoolboys in New South Wales. Ahead of the meeting, Federal Social Services Minister Tanya Plibersek says it's been a disturbing trend around the country.
4: We've seen an explosion of sexual assault, particularly in that under 18 age group.
3: Stakeholders, including education officials and domestic violence prevention experts, have identified several key priorities following the roundtable today. Full Stop Australia Chief Executive Karen Bevan says they include exploring changes to better protect kids online.
5: But I'll say this, TikTok didn't invent sexual assault.
3: Other priorities include supporting trusted adults, including parents. Jefferson Shaw, State Parliament.
2: Forecast hot and windy conditions have prompted a total fire ban to be declared for Greater Sydney. The ban will come into effect with temperatures predicted to climb above 30 degrees on Saturday, combined with nor'westerly winds of up to 50 kilometres per hour. Rural Fire Service Commissioner Trent Curtin says the ban means no open flames.
6: So that's about not having solid fuel barbecue.

0: making sure we're not doing hot works or welding or anything like that, and broadly just making sure we're not getting out there and putting any fire into the landscape unnecessarily. If fires do occur, and if you accidentally have a fire and it gets away, it could get going really quickly tomorrow.
1: The Queensland Health Minister says no patients missed out on care after the Queensland Ambulance Service encountered issues with a planned systems upgrade during Thursday. 000 call takers were reportedly filling jobs by hand for a period of time, but the emergency line remained fully accessible to the public. Tim Nichols says he's been briefed by the QAS Commissioner, adamant all 000 calls were answered and all ambulances were dispatched.
2: All those who needed care in the community received that care. There are a number of mistruths. I want to make it abundantly clear. Call 000, your call will be answered, an ambulance will be dispatched. The new system has been up and operating overnight and has gone live today and is operating under full load at the moment, and we're not experiencing any delays that I'm aware of.
1: Meantime in Melbourne, paramedics have managed to deliver a newborn bundle of joy on the side of the road in peak hour traffic in Flemington. Paramedic Lauren says she couldn't quite hold on.
3: It's not every day in the office. Fortunately, we're only a couple of, more than a kilometre away. We're just in the right place at the right time. And how do we get there? Lights, sirens. Unfortunately, we didn't make it to the ambulance. She made it just outside of her car.
1: Briefly, in other news, a software issue has forced the recall of 11,000 Hyundai Tucson vehicles. The dashboard and heads-up display in the vehicle could fail to show the car's speed and fuel levels. Affected models were built between 2023 and this year. And Victorian authorities have confirmed the death of a fox from H5 bird flu near Melbourne. The strain has been confirmed in Sydney for the first time on the northern beaches. And finally, to the Australian share market, the All Ords closed down 2 points at 91.96, and one Australian dollar was buying 72 US cents. This is Air National News.
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1: Tennis and day five at Flushing Meadows has been one of upsets, as Air Sport's Paul Walsh reports.
11: Seeds 3, 6 and 13 in the men's tour have all been eliminated, with two Australians being involved in two of those results. Botik van der Sonskop caused a major upset by defeating Australia's Alex Demonar in straight sets 6-4, 7-5, 6-2, with the Demon never really in the match, while the veteran Karen Khachanov was too good for the third seed Felix Aliassime in four sets 6-7, 6-3, 6-2, 6-2. However, the good news for the Aussies was the victory to the qualifier Dane Sweeney, who was too good for the Italian Lorenzo Musetti, defeating the 13th seed in four sets 3-6, 6-1, 6-2, 6-2, and recording his best ever result at a slam.
12: Tennis journey is such a roller coaster. I'm so incredibly grateful to play in front of an awesome crowd and to soak up this moment and to win and to get a couple wins is awesome.
11: Paul Walsh for Air Sport.
1: AFL and the Brisbane Lions are heading into a blockbuster qualifying final against the Sydney Swans tomorrow afternoon. Brisbane veteran Dane Zorko says he's not writing off the suspension-hit Sydney side.
13: We understand there's massive threats still on that side, and we'll be foolish if we think we're going to just take them for what's happened over the last few weeks. We need to be worrying about us and our process and get that right. And if we do that, we know we'll have a great account of ourselves. If we don't and we leave that to chance, they'll make us pay.
1: In the NRL, round 27 continues this hour with the Gold Coast Titans hosting the Dolphins. Later tonight, the South Sydney Rabbitohs will do battle with the Sydney Roosters in front of a sold-out crowd. Australian Independent Radio News.
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14: Traffic lights on flash, Brecky Creek Road and Newstead Avenue heading through Newstead. There's no delays left on the gateway now. A really good run from Nudgee all the way to the Pine Rivers Bridge. Bruce Highway's just a little bit slow through Dacobin and up through Burpengary. Gympie Road, a slow run through Castledine heading down towards Beams Road and heading down towards the city. And not a bad run on Sandgate Road through Boondall heading up to Deegan. 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
9: The three-day outlook for the northern suburbs and Redcliffe Peninsula continuing clear overnight down to 16 degrees and a maximum of 29 and sunny tomorrow. On Sunday, Father's Day, 17 to 33 and sunny. On Monday, mostly sunny, 16 to 27. For those people heading out in the bay, low tide tonight at 9:35pm, 0.90. High tide in the morning at 3am, 1.52. A low tide just after breakfast at 9:13, 0.63. High tide in the afternoon at 4:18pm, 2.15. A low tide 11:17pm tomorrow night, 0.84. Variable winds, 10 knots becoming northerly winds, 10 to 15 knots, seas below a metre tomorrow. On Sunday, high tide at all the fours, 4:44am, 1.50. A low tide at 10:40, 0.61. High tide at 5:39pm, 2.26. North to northwest winds, 10 to 15 knots, tending southeast winds, 15 to 20 knots, seas below a metre. It's currently 21 degrees on the peninsula at Redcliffe, 22 over in the valley there at Sanford, and in there at Lutwyche, it's 20 degrees. Now up to date, news, sport and weather, here on 99.7 Bridge FM.
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0: There we go, Stevie Nicks, and I Can't Wait here on 99.7 Bridge FM. 6-0, 10-0, Gold Coast Titans over the Dolphins. It's a bit of a slow start again for the Dolphins, so hopefully we'll come back in that. But this bloke, after that song, I Can't Wait. Well, this bloke can't wait for the baseball season to start. Good evening, Chris Clifton.
1: G'day, Bernie. How you going?
0: Good, mate, good. Back again for another season.
1: Yeah, definitely, mate. It's been a long time coming. Yeah, very eager to get it started, that's for sure.
0: Yeah, it's very exciting out there at the Narangba Demons at Harris Avenue. At big start this year. Div 1 back after 7 or 8 years.
1: Yes, it's been a long time coming. Yeah, so we're really excited. We've got Murphy leading the charge, and you've got a good team built around that. So, yeah, we're all very excited for it.
0: Yeah, Shane's the head coach of the Division 1 side, plus the club coach as well.
1: Correct, yeah.
0: And he's able to assist in Division 2. Chris Clem's back in the fold out there.
1: Clemmy is there. So, yeah, we're very excited to see that. Murph's the head coach in both grades, and Clemmy will be there to assist him in the Div 2 space. But, yeah, we've got a young dynamic team, and we've got some older guys in the mix too, so yeah, we're looking forward to it.
0: Certainly is. I know when they were in Division 1 before last time, many years ago, they were very competitive and against some of the top sides, and some of those top sides had big players.
1: Yeah, I think, look, it's one of those things. I mean, you know, every club's got their strong players and whatnot. We're pretty lucky that we've probably got a few homegrown talents, but we do have some imports coming over. So yeah, they'll be over here soon, and yeah, that'll give us a bit of a bump.
0: Are they all coming out of college?
1: They're all US players, yeah. So different levels, obviously, but we've got some positional players in that. So yeah, we're looking forward to getting in and yeah, getting around the club.
0: Yeah, it's a big achievement to get back in Division 1. The Division 2 sides have been going well for a few years,
1: yep.
0: Winning grand finals and running second a few times, but they've always been thereabouts. But going back into Division 1, you need that extra players. You need a good squad of 15, 20 players.
1: Yeah, you need that depth. I think, you know, we tried it a few years ago, and unfortunately I think we just probably weren't ready to get back into it. But, yeah, I think we've changed. We've done a lot of work in the club and you know, growing our junior base, and that's evident in our numbers this year. So, you know, the time's right to return, and I think we're going to give it a red-hot crack.
0: Yeah, just going through some of the numbers. In 2016, you had 71 players and 4 females, and this year you signed up, this is astonishing, 430 players from T-ball to Masters and 104 females. It just shows the women's game in all sports, especially softball and baseball, is really growing.
1: Yeah, look, I think we're very proud of that. I think we've got, you know, massive numbers with our player base, but our female player program is pretty special, and that's everyone from, you know, young T-ballers right up to Masters. But yeah, to have 104, you know, it's cool to say we've got one in floor, you know, female players in our club, which is pretty cool. And I think it just goes to show that space is really growing. Yeah, it's been a work in progress, but yeah, it's good to see the rewards.
0: Yeah, your female base has really been accepted since the women's come back into the game. I know they've won a couple of grand finals and been placed as well. So that's in Division 1 and Division 2, and it's a credit to yourself and your committee and coaches net out there, the way it's been worked around. And just the senior division's got a Div 1, Div through to Div 3, and then you've got two of them, two sixes and 4 and 5, then 4 masters, men's masters, and 4 ladies. That's just incredible numbers.
1: Yeah, it's good, and I think, you know, we've got a few players that play across the different grades too. But you know, it's amazing to see some of the ladies playing ladies masters and seniors, and vice versa with the seniors playing some of the masters as well. So it just provides, you know, options for everyone. I mean, masters for me personally is great. It's a Monday night comp. I'm there to, you know, go and have a beer and enjoy some baseball. Whereas I can just sit back and watch the, you know, the Div 1 and Div 2 guys sort of play the game. Yeah, it's good.
0: So first round, I think, is October 2nd?
1: The 3rd is the Friday, and 4th being the first junior comp.
0: Junior games. So looking well into first game at home, or the draw hasn't come out yet?
1: We're still waiting on the draw. I've put down a few prayers and spoken to a few people, but we'll see how we go. Yeah.
0: No doubt, first home game under lights, Div 1 back, that'll be massive.
1: It will be, yeah. And I said to Shane the other day, it would be great if we could jag Redcliffe and have a local derby. That'd be fantastic.
0: or Royals.
1: Yeah, either.
0: Everyone wants to play against the Blue Bellies, don't
1: yeah,
0: they?
1: Yeah, that's right, mate. Exactly.
0: Okay, Chris, thanks for coming in. We'll get you in again throughout the year and see how the club's traveling. But it's great to see Narangba Demons back in Division 1 in the Greater Brisbane Baseball League, kicking off on October 30.
1: Thanks, Bernie.
0: Thanks, mate.

0: There we go, Rochford.
1: And only to be with you here on 99.7 BGFM. And live up there in the lovely Rosen Radio town of Warwick, Anthony Collins, good evening.
2: Good evening to you too, Bernie Ring. Good evening, everyone. Another busy week lined up in front of us over there at the Paceway on Wednesday night. We've got the big final, the Showcase Series, which those horses that competed around the agricultural shows over the last probably 6 to 8 months qualified for the heats last week. We saw some very good racing there, and we raced each day, Monday, Tuesday, Wednesday, and Thursday over there at the Paceway this coming week, mate, with the lighting restructure of the Albion Park facility.
1: Certainly is, mate. Yeah, Monday, the first race is 5:51, the last is 7:08:44. We back it up on Tuesday with an afternoon meeting, the first at 1:52 and the last was 7:05:40. Then Wednesday night, the showcase race, first at 5:22 and the last at 8:54, with the main race being the Garage Showcase Series race, race 5 at 7:20 for the lovely sum of $22,000, just over $22,000 showcase race, as you mentioned, for horses that competed around the shows that went through the heats last week. The four heat winners were Foxfire Eastern, the Harris Hawk, He's All Talk, and He's Regal. So it's going to be a very nice race with He's All Talk off the back mark of 40 metres, Foxfire Eastern off 30 metres. So they go from the front right back to 40 metres, and it's always a very interesting race.
2: It is, mate. So Foxfire Eastern, I've got a big rap on this horse. He's prepared by Lola Widerman at Clifton, and she's had some great successes with him around the tracks, and he looked okay in the shows, but he was coming off the back mark there and running into it and showing that he was well and truly capable of trying to get round them if circumstances permitted. But he was good. He was good winning off the back mark there in his heat last week, mate. I think he'll blow them all away. Fox Valley Eastern for mine in that big race on Wednesday night.
1: Yeah, he certainly did a good job there that night. He had to work hard off the back mark and they run along in front. Brendan Barnes had a horse in it. He just wanted to run and that's the beauty of those sort of races, a standing start. We don't have many now, only the shows and the Redcliffe Cups, probably about the one of the last big stand races in Australia. I think they've got one in Tasmania, and that's about it. They've gone away from them for various reasons, I suppose, but it's very hard to win off the back mark, as we know, in the Redcliffe Cup and these sort of races, if you've got something up the front that can run along.
2: Yeah, absolutely. And we saw... What was that horse? Ricky Gordon's? Something Beach, Tidal Beach or something like that, was it?
1: Yeah.
2: That led off the front and the back markers couldn't get near it. And it just, yeah, it just proved too good. Ran a really nice mile rate and there's a couple of really talented back markers. And, mate, with those sectionals up front, it's just near impossible to sort of get near them. Can that happen in this year's edition? I don't think so. I think the classy horses are off the conditioned back marks, mate. So... it'll be a good race, but look, in all honesty, it'll take every bit of the 1780 for Fox Valley Eastern to wear him down. But he's classy. He'll win on a Saturday night in nice horse.
1: Yeah, and we, as you know, the Wiedemann name is synonymous with the races around the shows, as we know, and they love a show race. They're always very strong at the exhibition grounds when we used to race there. And unfortunately, the exhibition show races are no longer. Stopped there last year, I think, the year before, due to insurance reasons, different other reasons. But with the redevelopment of the R&A showgrounds, I don't think we'll see him back there. I've seen a photo of one from years ago that would have been one of the big nights in there, and it was jam-packed. And as we know, we harp about it all the time. Show racing at the exhibition grounds going back 50 or 60 years, it was just magnificent. People up close. It's like the old showgrounds at in Victoria, at Melbourne showgrounds. Like, you're right up close to them. Similar to what Redcliffe and Albion Park are. You're right up close, but not getting the crowds like we do then at the major tracks, but at the shows, you get them all in there and just jam-packed, and people just love it.
2: Yeah. Oh, absolutely, mate. They do love it, and, it's just a crying shame that you'll never see it at the Brisbane exhibition again. It's, it's done, unfortunately. I don't know how that's happened. I really don't. That was one of the best advertisements for harness racing that we had in basically the history of the sport in Queensland and in Brisbane. So, but nevertheless, mate, we'll do our best, my club out here, to ensure that it's got a long future at our agricultural shows, like Warwick, Toowoomba, Gatton. Hopefully we can pick up another couple. I was sort of looking at some old tracks there the other day where we used to race, and mate, they used to race everywhere. Lowood, Rosewood, Boona, Bow Desert, Allora used to have them, even Killarney, Stanthorpe used to have them, mate. So, mate, if we could pick up another two or three in different sort of regions, I think that'd be great. Yeah,
1: I won a show, or I didn't, a horse won a show race for me at Sanford Showgrounds.
2: Tanaka
1: Philly. When they said go, he went 20 yards in the reverse, spun around. Dennis Holbert drove him, spun him around, and he caught him and won him. That's Lee Smart was running the show. The races at the Sanford show. And that was on the grass, around the witch's hats. It was just magnificent. And people there, they love it. Powers to be this day and age don't seem to get around those sort of things. And that's why we're in the position we are. And we need to get out of that position, and Toowoomba is one of those clubs, Marburg, all got to band together and get this up and running in various ways we can. Tips for the weekend, Anthony?
2: Tomorrow night at Toowoomba, mate, I've got one in the first race. It is race one, horse one, called Starboard. It is a horse now prepared by Dale Groves. It's a former Freedman horse from down south. It's got very, very good southern form around Melbourne. And he's having his first run with it on Saturday night, tomorrow night there at Clifford Park, mate. So race one, horse one, at that 4-1, 4-1, 5-1 sort of money. So I like that. Hopefully that'll give us plenty to spend over the weekend, Father's Day.
1: Yeah, and just on a sad note, we lost a very nice, lovely gentleman during the week, Sammy Barletta. For those people that look at Sky Channel from various tracks, Albion Park, all the harness tracks, a lot of the gallop tracks as well, and even the Birdsville races this weekend. Sammy was the founding patriarch of the Barletta family with PSB Videos. They do all the Sky Channel videos throughout Queensland, in the southeast Queensland anyhow.
2: Across three codes,
1: All three codes, and unfortunately Sammy passed away last day or two. Hasn't been real well for probably a good 12 months, but an absolute gentleman. I've got a video for when I won a race at Toowoomba many years ago, and he did the videos then, and now his daughter Sam and Tony carried on that tradition. He used to come to the track a while ago, Sam, but because of ill health and things like that, hasn't been able to make it. I spoke to Sam the other week and he wasn't real well then, and he's managed to see it through nearly to Father's Day, not quite there, but 90-odd-year-old, and he loved his harness racing. He loved all racing. I don't think there would have been a bad word said. Same mould as Dan Costello, not a bad word said about the person.
2: It's just, end of an era, mate. It's that, not too many of the old brigade left that I sort of kicked off with in my early days of hanging around Toowoomba Racecourse and Toowoomba Trots and the Barletta family, the O'Shea family. It was sort of a real good culture that we had up there, and that was his first gig doing the Trots at Toowoomba.
1: Yeah.
2: That was how PSP sort of kicked off, and he was filming the Trots. I think it might have been at Bridge Street at the old showground.
1: Yeah, possibly. The race I've got is at the Gallop and Trotting in Clifford Park.
2: Well, okay, so where was the first? Well, that gave it away. The first televised harness race on Sky Channel?
1: Would have been Clifford Park.
2: It was Clifford Park.
1: Yeah.
2: And Sammy was responsible for all of that technology that helped beam it up to the universe, mate. He was a great bloke. Made me feel very welcome. His family made me feel very welcome when I was still wet behind the ears, coming through as a race broadcaster. Lovely family. Silly, his wife is one of the loveliest people you'd ever meet in your life, mate. And, those families don't sort of come around that often, mate. And we work in an industry that's very much dog-eat-dog. And geez, I tell you what, when you know a family like the Barlettas, they really, really stand out. And it's for all the right reasons. Absolutely saddened to hear that. He was 94. So he's had a good innings, but he would have he would have been really much liking to hang around for when the Toowoomba Trots come back in the next couple of years, and I can tell you that much. But anyway, we've done him justice. I got some great stories about Sammy, and he was one of those blokes that you just loved being around, and geez, he could make you laugh.
1: Yeah. Yeah.
2: You can make you laugh. Some of the things, mate, I can't repeat one of the stories off air, on air. I'll tell you off air one day, but it was one of the most funny things that I've ever seen on a racetrack. And, yeah, he was good. He was good. Yeah.
1: Right, Anthony, no trouble. I'll catch you in a fortnight. I'm off on my usual sojourn next week across to Moreton Island for a fishing comp, so be back in a fortnight's time.
2: Right, mate. All right. Well, I'll await the whiting next week.
1: We'll do. Right? Okay, mate. No trouble.
2: Sounds good.
1: See you, mate.
2: Bye.

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1: A nice quick run up the gateway now from Nudgee all the way to the Pine Rivers Bridge and up onto the Bruce Highway. Even that is eased to be a pretty good run up through Dacobit and up through Burpengary. No dramas along Anzac Ave. A nice quick run too up and down Gympie Road, heading through Castleline and up towards Bald Hills. Sandgate Road's looking pretty good too through Virginia up towards Boondall and Deegan. And South Pine Road moving okay through Everton Park coming out of Enoggera. 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

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I know you're out there somewhere here on 997 Bridge FM. 14-12 at halftime. Titans over the Dolphins. Tries to Jaden Campbell and AJ Brimson for the Titans. And Campbell kicking three goals, two conversions and penalty goal. And the Dolphins tries to Hamisai Fadeau, Herbie Farnsworth and Jermaine Osako kicking two goals. So 14-12, Titans over the Dolphins. AFLQ news, the grand final in Division 2 tomorrow down there at Lemke Road. Redcliffe taking on Kedron. 2 weeks ago, Redcliffe defeated Kedron 16-17, 113 to 3-7-25 in the qualifying final. Kedron come back last week and defeated Yeronga 12-9-81 to Yeronga's 9-11-65 by 16 points. Redcliffe are unbeaten in the season so far with a percentage of 283%. In the two games they took on Kedron in the Premiership Series, round five they defeated Kedron by 40 points, 13-12-90 to 8-2-50. Then in round eight they defeated them by 38 points, 16-15-111 to 11-7-73. But grand finals are different games. Be a very interesting game, Redcliffe and Kedron in the Division 2 A-grade grand final over there at Lemke Road tomorrow. Redcliffe should be too strong, but you never know. As I said, grand finals can be won or lost in a very short space of time. In the reserve grade, take on Yeronga. Yeronga defeated Kedron last weekend, kicking 15 goals, 10-100 to Kedron's 1-7-13. Redcliffe defeated Kedron in the qualifying final, 10-12-72 to Kedron's 5-3-33. So Kedron bow out in the preliminary final after running second in the Premiership Series. Redcliffe only lost one game, that was game one against Kenmore by 4 points. So they've been undefeated right through to Len, only losing the one game. Round four, they defeated Yeronga 11-6-72 to Yeronga's 5-8-38 by 34 points. Then they defeated him in round 13 by 70 points, 14-4-88 to 2-6-18. So Redcliffe can come home with a double tomorrow in the A-grade and reserve grade Division 2 grand finals. Over there at Lemke Road, the first game in the 11 a.m. the reserve grade and the A-grade at 1:30. Unfortunately, the women bowed out last week against Caloundra. Caloundra kicking five goals, 2-32 to Redcliffe's one solitary goal. Unfortunately, the ladies went down. But the great season for the ladies over there at Redcliffe. They'll be back again next year. Looking forward to 2027 when they play all comers. Don't forget, 11 a.m., grand final day tomorrow at Lemke Road.

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Skyhooks, and ego is not a dirty word here on 99.7 Bidge FM. Well, grand finals last Saturday up there at the Burpengary Jets. Brighton Roosters won two grand finals, under-19s and under-21s. So the under-19s defeated Carina 48-14, and the under-21s defeated Moreton Bay Raiders 22-12. Congratulations to both the coaches of those sides and players winning grand finals for the Brighton Roosters. The under-19s, 48-14. The under-21s, 22-12. Well, semi-finals kick off in the BRL comp this weekend. The Roosters reserve grade and minor premiers in the BRL going back-to-back in minor premiers, 25 and 26. They take on Winner Manly over at KO Stadium here at Redcliffe on Sunday at 10:35. The under-21s play at 4 p.m. against Carina as well over here at KO Stadium. So it's going to be a big day down here at KO Stadium here at Redcliffe. The Host Plus Cup side had a good win over the Toowoomba Clydesdales last weekend, 44-26. Jake Avarillo kicking 6 from 8, and Jovan Graymore scoring 2 tries. They take on another Redcliffe feeder club, the CQ Capra. So it's 2v3 on Sunday down here at KO Stadium at 12:05. So you're not doing anything on Sunday. I know it's Father's Day. You want to see some great local rugby league. The Host Plus Cup down here at KO Stadium, the Host Plus Cup game at midday, and the under 21s, Brighton Roosters taking on Carina at 4 p.m. and the Brighton Roosters reserve grade taking on Wynnum at 10:35.

Interstate Love Song here on 99.7 Brisbane FM. Grand finals in the hockey for the juniors here at the Redcliffe Hockey Club, the junior grand finals. Under 12 girls playing the bronze on the turf at the State Hockey Centre at 8:15 tomorrow morning. Under 12 boys playing for bronze on the grass at Burringbar Park at Chermside. Under 14 turf boys, girls in grand final at 10 a.m. at the State Hockey Centre. And your junior three boys, the bronze medal, 11:35. At Burringbar Park number 2 there at Chermside. So hope all goes well for the kids in their hockey grand finals over the weekend for the Redcliffe hockey sides.

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Dolphins over the Gold Coast Titans. Tries in the second half to Ray Stone, Hamisai Fadeau and Connolly Lemulelu just scored a try. So 28-14 with the kick to come with 19 minutes to go after being down 14-12 at half time. So second half revival from the Redcliffe Dolphins. Softball news, the women's open titles on down at Ormiston this weekend, the Queensland women's side. Redcliffe have two sides, one's in the Queensland Cup Open and also one in the Opens. The Queensland Cup side played three games today. They won two and lost one. They defeated in game one, they defeated Redlands Green 7-6. They went down to a very strong Far North Queensland side coached by the legendary Joyce Lester 2-1. Then they come back and defeated Redlands Green 10-1. The other side, the Open women's side, went down to Ipswich in game one 8-3. Lost to Townsville 12-2, but fought back late in the day to defeat Maryborough 10-7. There's more games kicking off around about 8:30 tomorrow morning down there at Redlands Softball Fields at Ormiston with the grand finals on Sunday, which will name the they'll name the Heat team and the under-23 teams for the Queensland women's softball. I'll come back later on and talk about grand final tie last Saturday over there at South Brisbane at Carina for the Brisbane men's softball season.

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0: Jimmy Barnes here on 99.7 Bridge FM. That's Bernie on the Pine, finished for another Friday evening. I'll be back again in a fortnight's time. I'll be away next weekend over in lovely Moreton Island for a fishing comp. So I'll be tuning in here at Kenny's Friday Night Funhouse, all happening here very shortly after 8 o'clock, between 8 and 11. Redcliffe Dolphins 24, Titans 18, with 10 minutes to go down at the Gold Coast. Have a good weekend. Catch you in a fortnight's time.

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5: It's 8 o'clock and this is a check of the satellite weather for both tonight as well as tomorrow. Tonight we're getting down to a minimum of 16. Tomorrow we shouldn't be going above 29. Tomorrow's forecast, well, the Bureau says, Kenny, expect a mostly sunny day, which is great news. The tides at Redcliffe tomorrow, well, they're going to be high at 3 a.m. and then low at 9 a.m. It's currently sitting on 21 at Deception Bay, and now you're up to date on 99.7 Bridge FM.

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1: Hey, thanks, Bernie, for another great Bernie on the Pine. I know you're having a flexi day next Friday. We'll catch you in a couple of weeks' time, mate. Have a great holiday. Well, hello and welcome to 99.7's Friday Funhouse. We're coming to you live, as we do each and every Friday night. My name's Kenny, and I'm going to be your host for the next few hours. And tonight, I've packed, racked, and stacked yet another great lot of rock variety into the playlist. So let's kick off tonight's show. Here is a song. It only reached number 12 in Australia, but number 1 in the US back in 1978. A personal favourite, his Earth, Wind & Fire and September on 99.7 Bridge FM.

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Thank you for joining me on our Friday Night Funhouse. My name's Kenny, and tonight I'm going to be playing all these great songs with a little bit of a Father's Day theme woven in. My only job is to help keep you entertained, and all you've got to do now is just sit back and relax in your favourite chairs and enjoy the music, because I've got this huge combo of songs and lots of other entertainment lined up for you and I right through until late tonight. Now, soon, I've got the first clue in this week's song from the vault. You've got to listen out for all three clues and guess the song before I play it at 9 o'clock. But in about half an hour's time, I have this week's two for that's two rock songs in a row by the same artist, Just Because We Can, and they were on the same 45 single record. One is a side A and one's a side B. Which one do you like the best? Then at 9:15, we're double dipping, we're cracking up and with a nice duet by two lovely people. I'll be playing that one at 9:15. Then at 9:30, we have our special Father's Day Generation Gap. I've got lots of songs lined up for you, all from the 50s, 60s, 70s, 80s and 90s, and it all has a nice little Father's Day overtone, so look out and stick around for that. But then at 10 o'clock, we have this week's Join the Dots. I'll play three songs in a row. You've just got to guess what links or connects them together. And then at 10:30, we're checking out which rock artists are having a birthday in the coming week, and what I'll do is I'll play three songs from three very talented artists who are having a birthday, and one will even introduce herself and her own favourite song, and she's a very well-known artist. She popped into 99.7 just for us. So no matter what you've got planned for tonight, make sure you keep it locked on 99.7 for all of your Friday night fun. I've got your first clue in tonight's song from the vault, coming right up after this one from Dragon. April sun in Cuba on this lovely, warm, balmy September night.

99.7 Bridge FM. What a great song from Dragon, April Sun in Cuba for this, the fourth day of summer for 2026. April Sun in Cuba, what a great song. Hey, it's time for our Song from the Vault for this week. And you might be saying to me, Kenny, what is this Song from the Vault stuff all about? So last week, we had a caller ring up guessing last week's Song from the Vault. Wasn't quite right. But what we said is, hey, that's a great song from the vault for next week's show. So we've gone and found three clues, and I've got the first one for you now. Here comes clue number one in tonight's Song from the Vault. The song reached number one in the charts in the December of 1974. That is clue number one. I've got another one in about 5 or 10 minutes' time. Make sure you listen out for all three clues and guess the song before I play it at 9 o'clock tonight. Here's the number when you know what it is, 3284-5000. That's 3284-5000. And even if you're not sure, still give me a call because I'd still like to hear your suggestion. If it's not right, it might be next week's Song from the Vault. See how we recycle things here at 99.7. All right, we've still got lots of the great tracks on the way, including this one from the Dynamic Hypnotics. How long has it been since we've heard this one? Soul Kind of Feeling on 99.7 Bridge FM, a great rock variety every Friday night.

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99.7 Bridge of Enes, the Eurythmics, and Would I Lie to You? How's your Friday night going? I hope you're having a lovely time and listening to the great music. I've got your clue number two ready here, so let's get your pen and paper out, because here comes the clue. Tonight's clue number two for the song from the vault is this. The recording of this song was nominated for the 1975 Grammy Award for the Best Male Pop Vocal Performance, and it was inducted into the Grammy Hall of Fame back in 2011. That is clue number two. The recording of the song was nominated for the 1975 Grammy Award for the Best Male Vocal Pop Performance, and it was inducted into the Grammy Hall of Fame back in 2011. That's clue number two. If you think you know what it is, give me a call. Here's the number, 3284-5000. I'd really like to hear your suggestion. I've got one more clue to go in about 15 minutes' time. And coming up at 8:30, don't forget we've got our twofer for this week. That's two rock songs in a row by the same artist, just because we can on a Friday night. And tonight's artist, well, it's Eric Clapton, of course, so make sure you stick around for that. But right now, here's one from the Ted Mullery Gang, Jump in My Car, 99.7.

99.7 Bridge FM, there's Queen and Bohemian Rhapsody. Well, it's just gone 8.30, which means it's time for this week's twofer. Oh, it's great to the last drop, isn't it? And this week's twofer has come in to us from Warren from Aspley. He said, Kenny, I've got a great twofer for you this week. So thank you, Warren, for the suggestion. So what we're doing is we're playing two songs in a row by the same artist, but they're off the same 45 single. And so we're playing side A and then side B. So tonight's artist is none other than Eric Clapton. And because it is Father's Day coming up this weekend, well, we're playing side A, which is In My Father's Eyes. Then I'll play side B. All you've got to do is give me a call and let me know which one you like the best. And then we'll find out whether the record producers got it right. Did they put the most popular one on side A? Or is the most popular one side B? Here comes our next song for tonight's Song for the Vault, side A, on 99.7 Bridge FM. Always great rock variety.

99.7 Bridge FM. That is our first song in tonight's twofer. That was Eric Clapton and In My Father's Eyes, side A of a 45 single. Well, we're going to play side B, and this one is also by Eric Clapton, and it's called Pilgrim. I've been playing this song all week, and it's really caught on to me. I hope you like it too, but let me be the decider. Tell me whether you like side A or side B by calling 3284-5000 and give your vote. I'll tell you what the results are after Pilgrim. Here it is now, our side B on tonight's twofer on 99.7 Bridge FM. 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

99.7 Bridge FM, great till the last drop. That was Eric Clapton and Pilgrim. That was our side B of our 45 single. And the question is, which one did you like the most? Well, thank you to everyone who called up. I really appreciate you making contact. We have had the scrutineer look at the numbers, and I can share with you the results are in. Side A received 57% of the vote and side B 43%. So that means they got it right. Side A is the most popular one in my father's eyes. But I did get a lot of people telling me they really liked Pilgrim. And it's also the name of an Eric Clapton album, by the way, as well. That's our twofer for this week. Thank you very much to Warren from Aspley for suggesting tonight's twofer. If you have a suggestion for next week's twofer, just do what Warren did. Give me a call. 3284-5000 is the number. Now, coming up at 9 o'clock, we're going to check tomorrow's weather for you. And then straight after that, we're into this week's song from the vault. I have one more clue to give out, and it's coming right up after this one from the Pretenders on 99.7 Bridge FM. Great rock variety.

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1: On a hot summer night, would you offer your throat to the wolf with the red roses?
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2: Yes.
1: I bet you say that to all the boys.

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There's Meatloaf, and you took the words right out of my mouth. Hey, it's 9 minutes to nine. It's time for our third and final clue in tonight's song from the vault. How are you going with the first two clues? Are you sitting on this one and you haven't rung me and told me? Gosh. All right, well, let's go with the third one. Here comes clue number three. Tonight's song from the vault was written by both the artist and his wife. That is clue number three. If that helps you, give me a call, 3284 5000. I'm going to be playing this song and recapping all the clues just after the weather at 9 o'clock tonight. But I still have lots of other great songs on the way, including this one from the Red Hot Chili Peppers, Scar Tissue, on 99.7 Bridge FM.

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4: It's 9 o'clock and this is a check of the satellite weather for both tonight as well as tomorrow. Tonight we are getting down to a minimum of just 16 and then tomorrow we shouldn't be going above 29. Tomorrow's forecast, well, the Bureau has communicated that it's going to be mostly sunny, which is great news. The tides at Redcliffe tomorrow, well, they're going to be high at 3 a.m. and then low at 9 a.m. It's still currently sitting on 21 at Anagra, and now you're up to date on 99.7 Bridge FM.
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4: Hello, how's your Friday night going? I hope you're enjoying the entertainment. We're about to play tonight's song from the vault, but just before we do, let's recap those clues one more time. Clue number one was that tonight's song from the vault reached number one in the charts back in 1974. Clue number two was that tonight's song from the vault was a recording and it was nominated for the 1975 Grammy Award for the Best Male Pop Vocal Performance. And then was inducted into the Grammy Hall of Fame back in 2011. And clue number three was that tonight's song from the vault was written by both this artist who sings it and his lovely wife. And you've got to get up early to beat Sue from Deception Bay. She was right onto this one. She said, Kenny, it's got to be Harry Chapin and Cats in the Cradle. Of course it is. Thank you very much for playing, everybody. Here it is, tonight's song from the vault. Happy Father's Day, 99.7 Bridge FM.

99.7 Bridge FM. That is tonight's song from the vault. Congratulations goes to Sue from Deception Bay, and thank you to everyone else who called up and gave it a crack. What a great song for our song for the vault for this week. We'll have another one for you next Friday night, commencing at 9 o'clock. Now, coming up at 9:15, we have our duet for this week. Another great Father's Day connection coming up. That's at 9:15. Make sure you stick around for that. But right now, here's one from Tears for Fears and Everybody Wants to Rule the World. 99.7 Bridge FM. 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

99.7 Bridge FM. There's the Steve Miller Band and Rock N' Me. Well, it's 9:16, which means it's time for this week's duet. Now, we do have Father's Day coming up on Sunday. Happy Father's Day to everyone. And this week's duet is of Nat King Cole and his daughter Natalie and their song Unforgettable. Now, Nat passed in 1965. However, some engineers got together and they worked the song and they had Nat and Natalie singing together this from a 1991 computer-developed song. So the track Unforgettable was a duet with Natalie and her father. It won 3 Grammy Record of the Year awards, Traditional Pop Vocal Performance, and the Arrangement Accompanying Vocals Award. The album also won Soul Train Music Award for the Best R&B Soul Album, and here it is now, Unforgettable, Nat King Cole singing with his daughter Natalie Cole and their hit Unforgettable.

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There's Nat King Cole and his daughter, Natalie Cole. They never actually sang that together, but thanks to computers, they did in 1991. That's our duet for this week. We'll have another duet for you again next Friday night from 9.15. Now, coming up at 9.30, because it is Father's Day coming up on Sunday, our Generation Gap is full of goodies and songs that have a little bit of a father connection. That's coming up very soon. But between now and then, I've still got lots of other great tracks on the way, including this one from Bruce Springsteen, Dancing in the Dark, on 99.7 Bridge FM. 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

99.7 Bridge FM. It's gone 9.30. That means it's time for this week's Generation Gap. And because it's Father's Day coming up on Sunday, we have a Father's Day flavour coming through for our Generation Gap for this week. Our first song is from 1972. It's by Bread. It's called Everything I Own. It went to number 5 in the charts at the time. Here it is now, kicking off our Generation Gap for this week. Bread and Everything I Own, 99.7.

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There's our first song in tonight's Generation Gap. That was Bread and Everything I Own. Song number one from 1972. Well, we're going to ratchet up now to 1982. This time in our Father's Day special, we're going to hear from Bette Midler and Wind Beneath My Wings on 99.7 Bridge FM.

99.7 Bridge FM. That is our song number two in tonight's Generation Gap with our Father's Day theme. That was Bette Midler and Wind Beneath My Wings. Well, we're going to ratchet up now to 1992 and we're going to hear from weddings, parties, anything, and they hit Father's Day. This one reached number 29 in the charts at the time. Here it is now, song number three in tonight's Join the Dots.

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There's weddings, parties, anything, and they hit Father's Day from 1992. Well, we still have two more to go. The next one is from 2002. This one is by Paul Simon. It's called Father and Daughter. This one reached number 5 in the charts at the time. Here it is now on our Father's Day special. 99.7 Bridge FM, Paul Simon and Father and Daughter.

99.7 Bridge FM. That is our fourth song in tonight's Generation Gap. That was Paul Simon and Father and Daughter. And you might have heard a little voice in the background. That was actually his son, Adrian. He provides the backing vocals. And the song was written about his daughter, Lulu. Isn't that lovely? All right, our next Generation Gap song is by, it's a rap song, and it's by Wiz Khalifa, and it's called See You Again. This song went to number one in so many countries. It sold over 20 million copies. Here it is now. This is our fifth song in tonight's Generation Gap from 2005, Wiz Khalifa, and See You Again on 99.7 Bridge FM.

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Not bad for a rap song. That was Wiz Khalifa and See You Again. That's our Generation Gap special for this week. We'll do it all again next week from 9.30. Now, coming up at 10 o'clock, we're going to have a quick look at tomorrow's weather for you. And then straight after that, we're into this week's Join the Dots. Compliments of Tracy from Nunda. She came up with this one some time ago and we've been putting it together and we're ready to release it. That's coming up in 8 minutes' time, so make sure you stick around for that one. But between now and then, I still have lots of other great tracks on the way, including this one from The Killers. It's Smile Like You Mean It on 99.7 Bridge FM. Hope you're having a great night. Brad Entertainment.

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2: It's 10 o'clock and this is a check of the satellite weather for both tonight as well as tomorrow. Now, tonight we're getting down to a minimum of 16 and tomorrow we shouldn't be going above 29. Now, tomorrow's forecast, the Bureau says expect a mostly sunny day. The tides at Redcliffe tomorrow, well, they're going to be high at 3 a.m. and then low at 9 a.m. It's currently still sitting on 21 at Fanny Grove. And now you're up to date on 99.7 Bridge FM.
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2: house of fun. Hello. Yes, welcome to the Funhouse. My name's Kenny, and it's that part of the show we call Join the Dots. What does that mean? Okay. Had a call from Tracy from Nunda recently, and she said, Kenny, I've got a really good join the dots for you. We've gone and put it all together, and I'm about to unleash it for you now. When you know what links or connects these three songs together, and it could be anything, anything at all, give me a call on 3284 5000 and let me know what your answer is. And don't be shy. Give me a call, because even if you're not right, that's okay. We'll note down what your suggestion is or was, and that might be the suggestion for another week. We'll do it, you know, next Friday or for another Friday after that. So here's the first song in tonight's Join the Dots. 3284 5000 is the number. Good luck.

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There is our first song in tonight's Join the Dots. That was Miley Cyrus and her song Love You Better. Well, that is the first one. I still have three more to go. Did you connect the dots with that one already? Have you thought about it and not given me a call? Make sure you do, because the number's 3284-5000. That was Miley Cyrus and Flowers. Song number two is coming up. If you think you know what it is, make sure you give me a call. I've still got another one after that. Here it comes now, song number two on 99.7 Bridge FM.

99.7 Bridge FM. There's China Phillips and I Live For You. What a great song. That is our second song in tonight's Join the Dots. I still have one more to go. Here's the number, just to get, remind you, 3284-5000. And if you can't get through, make sure you keep trying. Here comes song number three now, Join the Dots. Good luck.

99.7 Bridge FM. That is our third song in tonight's Join the Dots. How did you go guessing what the connection was? Tracy, you've come up with a very difficult one tonight. Okay, so let's just go and recap those songs one more time. The first one was Miley Cyrus and Flowers. The second one was by China Phillips and I Live For You. And of course, that one was by The Wallflowers and One Headlight. And here is the connection. Miley Cyrus's father is Billy Ray Cyrus and China Phillips's father is a fellow by the name of John Wilson from the Mamas and the Papas. And the lead singer of The Wallflowers is Jacob Dylan, who happens to be the son of Bob Dylan. They're all children of famous fathers. Get it? The Father's Day theme. Well done, Tracy. You've done very well. Congratulations to the Backdeck Bandits. They were the first group that got it through on song number one, might I add. You've got to be up quick to get through those guys. Congratulations, Backdeck Bandits down there at Deception Bay. We'll have another Join the Dots for you again next Friday night from 10 o'clock. Now, coming up at 10:30, we're going to check out which rock artists are having a birthday in the coming week. And what we'll do is we'll select three artists and we'll play three songs from each of these three very talented artists, except one of them. She'll actually introduce her own song. She dropped into 99.7 Bridge FM and gave us a nice little voice drop. We'll play that one coming up at 10:30, so make sure you stick around for that. But just ahead, we've got lots of other great tracks on the way, including this one from Joe Cocker. It's The Letter on 99.7 Bridge FM. Great rock variety on Friday nights.

0: 99.7 Bridge FM. That was Gloria Estefan. Well, now it's time for our rock artist reviews. It's 10:30. So we're going to have a look at three artists and we'll play one song from each of these three very talented artists who are having a birthday in the coming week. Now, our first birthday artist I'm excited to introduce, she's having her birthday on Tuesday. She's a Cuban-American singer, actress and businesswoman, an 8-time Grammy Award winner, named one of the top 100 greatest artists of all time. It's a very happy to Gloria Estefan, who we just heard. And here is Gloria. She's dropped into 99.7 during the week. Hello, Gloria.
1: Hi, Kenny. It's Gloria Estefan here. Thank you so much for the kind introduction and well wishes for my birthday. And as a gift from me to your listeners, I'd like to offer you one of my favorite songs I've ever written. It's from my album Into the Light from 1991. And the song is How I'd Like to Be Remembered, Remember Me With Love, on 99.7 Bridge FM. Great rock variety on Friday nights. Have a great one, everyone.
0: Thank you, Gloria. And we're going to play that one right now just for you. Thank you for dropping in. Here is Remember Me With Love. 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

99.7 Bridge FM. That was Gloria Estefan and Remember Me with Love. And the reason we played that song is because it's Gloria's birthday coming up on Tuesday. She's turning 67. Happy birthday to Gloria. And thanks for dropping by. Our next birthday artist is an American keyboardist, synth programmer, songwriter, film and television composer, and founding member of Toto. He founded Toto with his brother, drummer Jeff Porcaro, and later included their other brother, Mike Porcaro, on bass. Now, this brother wrote the song Human Nature for Michael Jackson, and he's a very happy birthday to Steve Porcaro. And here is Steve with Toto and the song that's called Rosanna, named after his girlfriend at the time, Rosanna Arquette. And I'll tell you how old Steve will be after the song on 99.7 Bridge FM, great rock variety on Friday nights.

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There's Rosanna and Toto. And that's our second song in tonight's birthday review. And the reason we play that song is because it's Toto founding member Steve Beccaro's birthday coming up. He's turning 69. Happy birthday to Steve. And what a great job you've done there with Toto. Now, our next birthday artist is having her birthday on Sunday. She was born Natalie Renee McIntyre and is an American R&B and soul singer. She's known for her distinctive raspy voice and singing style. Her song I Try was a commercial breakthrough. The song peaked at number 5 on the Billboard Hot 100, won Best Female Pop Vocal Performance at the 43rd Annual Grammy Awards, and proceeded on her debut album, and then on How Life Is in 1999, and then she released 10 studio albums. It's a very happy birthday to the lovely Macy Gray, and here's Macy with her hit, When I See You, and I'll tell you how old Macy will be after the song on 99.7. 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Great rock variety. 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

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There's our third song in tonight's birthday review. That was the lovely Macy Gray, born Natalie Renee McIntyre. And she's turning 59. Happy birthday to Macy. And if you're having a birthday in the coming week, congratulations from all of us here at 99.7 Bridge FM. Hope you have a lovely day. Get lots of gifts. Go easy on the food. Get lots of prezzies. Maybe have the day off. Go to the beach. Do something nice. We'll have another birthday review again for you next Friday night at 10:30. Now, coming up at 11, we'll have a quick check of tomorrow's weather for you. But between now and then, I still have lots of other great songs on the way, including this one from Sir Cliff Richard on 99.7 Bridge FM.

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1: This is a check of the satellite weather for both tonight and tomorrow. Now, tonight we are getting down to a minimum of just 16, and tomorrow, well, we shouldn't be going above 29. Now, the forecast from the Bureau, they say it's going to be mostly sunny tomorrow, which is great news. It's currently sitting on 20 at Geebung, and now you're up to date on 99.7 Bridge FM.
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1: Well, that is a wrap for me tonight. Thank you again for dropping by. If you've had some fun, make sure you do tell someone else, because we're going to do it all again next Friday night from 8 o'clock. But until then, please make sure you stay safe and remember that when you're using a mobile device, don't walk and talk. Stop, pull over and stay safe. But just before I go, I have loaded the playlist with some great songs. You're going to hear from Foreigner, Lou Reed, Australian Crawl, The Angels, Eric Clapton, Fleetwood Mac, and a whole lot more that we can. Weekend is just kicking off. I'll catch you again next Friday night. Please don't rush. Have a safe weekend. And I'm going to leave you with this one from Smash Mouth, Walking on the Sun. Good night. Happy Father's Day.

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They said, hey, sugar, take a walk on the wild side. I said, hey, babe, take a walk on the wild side.

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1: Fed up ratepayers say they want our parks around the homeless camps cleaned up. 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
6: Hi, it's Laurie Lawrence here with my grandchildren, Evie and Harper. 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
1: This is Greg. His car's aircon hasn't been serviced in years. 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

How far off, I sat and wondered. Started humming a song from 1962. Ain't it funny how the night moves, when you just don't seem to have as much to lose. 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

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United takes his time. 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
3: It was a moment that players and fans will never forget for Souths in last night's NRL. Terry Daniel explains.
4: Jai Arrow brought up 100 games for South Sydney in emotional scenes at the Sydney Football Stadium as the Rabbitohs forward shared a tearful embrace with good friend Cody Walker and coach Wayne Bennett. South Sydney led 20 points to 4 at half-time, and by full-time they'd secured a home final, beating the Roosters reserves 50 points to 20. Rabbitohs captain Cam Murray on 9, very happy to score the win for Jai Arrow.
5: Yeah, it's always good to win against the Roosters. I know the crowd and all our fans.

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0: Did Maroons coach Darius Boyd says Billy Slater has left the squad in a great place. One of Origin's greatest try scorers is no stranger to coaching, enjoying recent success with the Queensland under 19 side. When it comes to the Maroons, Boyd says there's no need to reinvent the wheel.
1: Yeah, it's not broken, so don't fix it. It's about putting my spin on it. Have those conversations with a lot of those key people in my life that have the best interest for Queensland to make sure that myself and the squad, you know, continue on that legacy and do Queensland and the state proud.
0: In NRL last night, the South Sydney Rabbitohs secured a home final, beating Sydney Roosters 50-20 at Sydney's football stadium. Earlier, the Dolphins narrowly defeated the Gold Coast Titans 24-20 on the Gold Coast. In the NBL Blitz, Melbourne United defeated Perth Wildcats by 15 points. The Sydney Kings too good for New Zealand Breakers. Australian Independent Radio News.
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3: No accidents or breakdowns so far this morning. Anzac Avenue, Rothwater, Kippering, all good. No delays to Section Bay Road and the Bruce Highway to the Sunshine Coast, all clear. No delays for the Gateway Motorway this morning. If you're heading into Brisbane, just note the Story Bridge closed tonight from 6:15 for river fire. 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
1: Fed up ratepayers say they want our parks around the homeless camps cleaned up. 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
2: Hello, I'm Kim Cartwright. Australian victim identification specialists will arrive in Nepal today, 10 days after catastrophic floods. The AFP officers will collect DNA samples from the families of missing Australians and work to bring their loved ones home. A team of Australian drone experts has also landed in Kathmandu overnight to assist with rescue efforts. Experts say it's up to all of us to do all we can to prevent the spread of bird flu as case numbers continue to grow. Vaccination programs are underway to protect the country's most vulnerable species against the H5 strain. The vaccine requires two doses to be administered weeks apart, making it difficult to treat wild animals. BirdLife Australia's Sean Dooley says it's still an important tool in protecting certain species.
3: Vaccines aren't going to be the answer, but they can be vital in protecting really precious small populations of critically endangered birds or special birds. But it's going to be impossible to catch wild birds twice.
2: Retired cricketer Will Pukowski has reached a landmark financial settlement with both Cricket Australia and Cricket Victoria after suffering a series of concussions which ended his career. The former gun Victorian batter has secured a confidential payout deal for the brain trauma he suffered before retiring last year. The move sets a precedent that could see a wave of other cases across sporting codes as well as in schools. Tech entrepreneurs are warning government plans to force social media platforms to remove algorithms would be disastrous for Australian online businesses. The federal government is due to outline its digital duty of care, which will require platforms to allow Australians to opt out of algorithms in a bid to reduce exposure to harmful content. New data indicates national housing affordability has fallen to its lowest levels on record. REA Group's annual affordability report found a median income household could purchase just 12% of the properties sold last financial year. Economist Luke Redman says wage growth hasn't kept up with the market.
4: And that's a long-term structural issue that we see nationally. New South Wales in particular is quite constrained with that. As we know, Sydney property prices are quite high and elevated, even though they've come down quite recently, particularly in the more expensive suburbs. But even over the last financial year, that was a really high level.
2: A total fire ban has been declared across Greater Sydney today, with the mercury tipped to cross 30 degrees. Extreme fire conditions are forecast for the region, and a number of hazard reduction burns that were planned for today have been cancelled. Rural Fire Service Commissioner Trent Curtin says several other areas of the state will also be on alert.
5: At a high fire danger, including Illawarra and Shoalhaven, through the Greater Hunter, the North Coast, New England and Northern Slopes. So we want people to take care today and make sure they don't introduce any fire into the landscape and look after themselves and prepare for potential fire danger today.
2: High-profile Lindsay Clancy triple murder trial in the United States has been declared a mistrial after a Massachusetts jury failed to reach a unanimous verdict. Ms. Clancy was charged with three counts of first-degree murder in the deaths of her three children, with her lawyer arguing she was suffering from postpartum psychosis and could not be held criminally liable. This is Air National News.
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2: First up, tennis. The action continues at Flushing Meadows as Air Sports' Paul Walsh reports.
12: Day 6 at the Billie Jean King Tennis Centre will see players battling it out for places in the fourth round. Women's third seed Jessica Pegula booked her place with a three-set win over Leila Fernandez from Canada, as did men's number 2 seed Carlos Alcaraz, who was too good for Wu Zhibing from China, while Arina Sabalenka and Marta Kostyuk were also straight sets winners. Still to come in the evening session, the much-anticipated return of the Williams sisters to Arthur Ashe Stadium, where they secured the women's doubles titles in 1999 and 2009. That will be followed by the clash between the men's number 8 seed Ben Shelton and Canada's Denis Shapovalov. Paul Walsh for Air Sport.
2: In AFL, Geelong have ended Carlton's miracle season with a 14-23-107-11-8-74 win at the MCG. Blues coach Josh Fraser says after a tough year, they'll be striving for better next year.
10: We certainly don't want to be a club that lives in mediocrity. So, again, acknowledgement of the work that's been put in. The players deserve a lot of credit. So do our staff and our coaching group. But we don't want to be a club that is satisfied with finishing eighth.
2: To NRL, Jai Arrow celebrated his 100th game for South Sydney Rabbitohs with an emphatic 50-20 win over the Roosters. It secured the Rabbitohs a home final. Earlier, the Dolphins narrowly defeated Gold Coast Titans 24-20. Australian Independent Radio News.
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11: No accidents or breakdowns on the road so far this morning in Castledine, Gympie Road. Just starting to get a little bit busy southbound. Gateway Motorway all clear. So to the Bruce Highway heading up through to the Sunshine Coast. Anzac Avenue between Kippering and Rothwell starting to build. No major delays. All clear for Deception Bay Road. 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